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0: It's the Storm Tracker 6 forecast on Q106.
17: Partly cloudy to mostly cloudy skies continue throughout tonight, with isolated rainfall and thunderstorm activity throughout the night as well. Rain showers and thunderstorms return for tomorrow afternoon, but before that, our lows getting into the higher 60s for tonight, and our highs for tomorrow getting into the lower 80s. For Storm Tracker 6, I'm meteorologist Daniel Nemes.
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1: It's the Storm Tracker 6 forecast on Q106.
13: Partly cloudy to mostly cloudy skies continue throughout tonight, with isolated rainfall and thunderstorm activity throughout the night as well. Rain showers and thunderstorms return for tomorrow afternoon, but before that, our lows getting into the higher 60s for tonight, and our highs for tomorrow getting into the lower 80s. For Storm Tracker 6, I'm meteorologist Daniel Nemes.
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0: It's the Storm Tracker 6 forecast on Q106.
10: Partly cloudy to mostly cloudy skies continue throughout tonight, with isolated rainfall and thunderstorm activity throughout the night as well. Rain showers and thunderstorms return for tomorrow afternoon, but before that, our lows getting into the higher 60s for tonight, and our highs for tomorrow getting into the lower 80s. For Storm Tracker 6, I'm meteorologist Daniel Nemes.
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1: It's the Storm Tracker 6 forecast on Q106.
12: Partly cloudy to mostly cloudy skies continue throughout tonight, with isolated rainfall and thunderstorm activity throughout the night as well. Rain showers and thunderstorms return for tomorrow afternoon, but before that, our lows getting into the higher 60s for tonight, and our highs for tomorrow getting into the lower 80s. For Storm Tracker 6, I'm meteorologist Daniel Nemes.
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0: It's the Storm Tracker 6 forecast on Q106.
2: I'm meteorologist David Young. Your forecast for tonight, chance of a shower or thunderstorm with low temperatures in the upper 60s. As we head into Tuesday, highs will be in the lower 80s. Continued chance for a few showers and thunderstorms. For Tuesday night, more storms possible, lows in the mid-60s. Then for Wednesday, a couple isolated storms and hot with high temperatures near 90.
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5: I'm meteorologist David Young. Your forecast for tonight, chance of a shower or thunderstorm with low temperatures in the upper 60s. As we head into Tuesday, highs will be in the lower 80s. Continued chance for a few showers and thunderstorms. For Tuesday night, more storms possible, lows in the mid-60s. Then for Wednesday, a couple isolated storms and hot with high temperatures near 90.
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0: It's the Storm Tracker 6 forecast on Q106.
3: I'm meteorologist David Young. Your forecast for tonight, chance of a shower or thunderstorm with low temperatures in the upper 60s. As we head into Tuesday, highs will be in the lower 80s. Continued chance for a few showers and thunderstorms. For Tuesday night, more storms possible, lows in the mid-60s. Then for Wednesday, a couple isolated storms and hot with high temperatures near 90.
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0: charge from the United States is cheap. Now you count up that you rented it. 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Hello? This is the United States calling. Are we reaching...
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3: It's the Storm Tracker 6 forecast on Q106.
4: I'm meteorologist David Young. Your forecast for tonight, chance of a shower or thunderstorm with low temperatures in the upper 60s. As we head into Tuesday, highs will be in the lower 80s. Continued chance for a few showers and thunderstorms. For Tuesday night, more storms possible, lows in the mid-60s. Then for Wednesday, a couple isolated storms and hot with high temperatures near 90.
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1: I'm meteorologist David Young. Your forecast for tonight, chance of a shower or thunderstorm with low temperatures in the upper 60s. As we head into Tuesday, highs will be in the lower 80s. Continued chance for a few showers and thunderstorms. For Tuesday night, more storms possible, lows in the mid-60s. Then for Wednesday, a couple isolated storms and hot with high temperatures near 90.
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11: It's the Storm Tracker 6 forecast on Q106.
12: I'm Storm Tracker 6 meteorologist Katie Nicolau. Here with a look at your forecast. Today we'll have mostly cloudy skies across the area, along with scattered showers and thunderstorms throughout the day. Highs will be in the low 80s, and then overnight tonight, lows will drop into the mid-60s. We'll see partly cloudy skies for Wednesday, along with a few isolated storms, and highs near 90, with heat index values that could feel close to 100.
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5: Hey, Michigan, this is Ian Crash from the WLNS Sports Department. It will not be a sweep in the NBA Finals. Last night, the San Antonio Spurs got their first victory in the series, taking down the Knicks in the Garden, 115-111. Victor Wembanyama had 32 points for the Spurs. Jalen Brunson also had 32 points for the Knicks. Game 4 will be back in New York Wednesday night at 8:30. The Stanley Cup Final resumes tonight as well out in Las Vegas. The Golden Knights lead the series 2-1. Carolina looking to even up the series in Game 4 tonight, which starts at 8 o'clock on ABC. Have a good Tuesday.

0: little romance to start the morning. Well, hello, this is the Bob and Tom Show. Bob and Tom. I just said that, singers. Hey, there's Christy Lee at the news desk.
1: Hi.
0: There's Jeff Oskey across the way.
2: Hey, man.
0: Ace Cosby's there.
3: Hey, there.
0: I'm Josh Arnold, and there's Tommy.
4: Well, Josh, it's great to see you.
0: Hi, nice to see you.
4: Would you be more comfortable standing today?
5: You see the butt, the tube, and the sodomy. Ergo the intro with the thing and the slamming against your will.
0: Yeah, they could have done whatever they wanted back there. I was propofol'd.
4: Oh, yeah. So, now, is that the twilight sleep for your colonoscopy?
0: It was. I was out.
1: Okay, yeah. Good.
4: Mm-hmm. Did you get any wallet size? So they just transfer them right to your phone these days.
0: You know, it's funny. They gave me some printouts. So there's like a printout with everything they did and found, and then six nice color shots of some things.
4: Now, can you read them? Do they have
1: who read tea leaves.
4: Yeah. Oh, I see a svelte brunette in your future. apparently she's at a corn maze. Oh no, that's wrong.
2: Did you have any dreams while you were out?
0: Like
2: were spelunking or something?
0: Oh no dreams of me sitting on a carrot or anything like that. Yeah, yeah.
4: But you did, because you don't typically.
0: They said with propofol, some people dream, some people don't. So,
4: Do you remember what they were about?
0: No, I don't. But I know as soon as I woke up, I went, "Hey, I dreamt." So you can, I'm one of those. And they looked at me like, "We don't care." Yes,
2: we'll mark the chart, sir.
4: Yeah.
2: He's a dreamer.
4: Is this the one where you wake up relatively soon after it's over?
0: Yeah, yeah. It didn't. The lingering effects were minimal.
4: Okay,
0: so, I think they had to wake me up.
4: I know there's the one called Versed, where they say it's like a truth serum. You're talking for a while, and then you don't know what you're. Then all of a sudden, you're sitting somewhere else. Wait a minute, how did I get here? That whole thing.
0: Oh,
4: yeah, be very careful with that one. just saying.
1: Gotten in trouble before?
4: No. I was warned. I've had that a couple times. I'm not sure of the distinction, but I'm glad that. Contemporary medicine has developed such things, but congratulations on getting your colonoscopy, and we urge everyone to talk to a medical professional and see if they need one. Can be very important. Stop certain really bad things from.
2: I was the happening. Pickup guy for my father because of the talking thing, and they wheeled him in from he had to wait. He was still in the bed or whatever, and he's laying there, and he looked over at me, and he goes, "They told me." I can't masturbate. And I had never heard my father even use that term before. And I was like, oh my gosh, why not? He said, because I'm in the recovery room.
0: He had a joke.
2: I was like, oh my gosh, you're running material on me? I love it. He doesn't remember any of it.
1: Are you serious?
2: Yeah, I just reminded him of it 2 weeks ago. He goes, I would never say that. I was like, I was sitting there for it.
4: Yeah, well, they say when you're coming out of that Versed stuff, you will... I mean, for example, I was told I was talking for, 30 minutes.
1: Well, none of us are surprised by that.
4: No, but I mean, this is a talk show. No, but and then I remember sitting at a restaurant and looking around going, when did I get here? So you were just talking about this, or this. And so, very, very odd. But they warn you. If you have any secrets, make sure that you're picked up by... someone who won't spread them around.
2: Well, I got my wisdom teeth pulled and they put me under, and I don't remember this, but apparently I woke up and demanded pork cracklings.
4: Very common.
2: Yeah, which I've never even had before. But Maggie's like, you kept on demanding pork cracklings.
0: Insist.
4: Yeah, the one time I did it, I had some procedure to my throat or something, and I had that, and my buddy Mark took me to... there used to be a really good smoothie place that I just loved. I don't know why it ever went under. But we went there, and apparently there was a grocery store nearby, and I made him take me over there, and we're walking through the place. And I said, let's just steal all this stuff.
0: Yeah.
4: I've never stolen anything in my life. Later on, he was somebody went, what?
5: He goes, yeah, you were just thinking it'd be really funny to walk out with everything. So I guess various types of anesthesia have really odd effects.
1: Mm-hmm.
5: But well, Josh, we're glad you went through that, and hope the results were good. Did they cut anything out while they were in there?
0: No, they didn't have to remove anything.
5: They didn't give you a polyp to take home and
0: no. Oh.
1: See if you could grow more.
5: Yeah.
0: Yeah, no polyps, no tumors. So my garden's going to be slight this year.
5: Okay. All right. Yeah, how are the tomatoes coming? Coming up today, I think we're going to get a visit from the great musician, Edwin McCain. Look forward to seeing Edwin.
0: Seen his bus?
5: He was going to stay over at my house, but he got delayed, so he got in late. I'm not sure where he is at this point.
1: So this is interesting. Have you started a vegetable garden? That seems like right up your alley.
5: No.
1: It seems like the kids would go, hey.
5: Right now, the only thing I could grow would be more rabbits.
1: Oh, yeah.
5: I don't know what's going on.
1: They would eat all your veggies.
5: There are rabbits and raccoons and chipmunks everywhere in my neighborhood.
1: Okay.
5: But we were talking with Jim Gaffigan just the other day, and he's become quite the avid gardener. And I mentioned to him, it's amazing how many of these English rock stars you read about who spend all their time gardening. And, of course, England famous for its terrible soil. You can barely grow a weed in England. But
1: not a lot of sunshine either, right?
5: But a bunch of these super famous artists, they'll say, oh, you know, I was in my garden and I got the idea to write this song, Sympathy for the Devil. What?
1: It's relaxing.
2: But don't they just call their backyard their garden?
0: Yeah, a lot of them have used the backyard gardens.
5: Yeah, but, you know, they're doing their tending.
2: Yes.
5: Did you ever see the cover of the album All Things Must Pass, George Harrison?
2: Yeah.
5: He's sitting in front of that big mansion. That he apparently would spend 12 hours a day with the crew out there in the yard fixing it up.
2: That's awesome.
5: Yeah. Good. It'd been nice and peaceful. Now, coming up today, we have sporting news. Big game 3 last night, much to this dismay of the crowd at Madison Square Garden.
1: Oh, that means the Spurs won. Yay.
2: Yeah.
5: Yeah.
1: Interesting.
5: Well, because they were saying yesterday that if the Knicks had won in game 4 at Madison Square Garden would have been potentially the final, tickets were going to be going, for tens of thousands of dollars. I'm sure they'll still be quite steep at this point. We'll get to all those stories and more coming up today. I was not aware of this. We have a chart here of weird museums because there's a story today about the Vagina Museum and a theft problem there. We have come up with a list of other unusual museums. We have sword swallowing in the news. Boy, there's a topic that'll be everywhere today. A funny fireworks story as we get ready for the 4th of July. We had another...
1: Did you see this video?
5: Yeah.
1: Jeff and I were talking about it this morning.
5: Another inadvertent daytime fireworks display.
1: Yeah.
0: Oops!
5: Yeah. In the tradition of Harbor Springs, Michigan, back in, I believe it was 86, when the barge went off in the afternoon. Not witnessed by too many people, ideally you want to shoot them off one at a time, A, and B, do it when it's dark. Last but not least, coming up today, famous people who died on the toilet. Oh, come on.
1: Well, Elvis.
0: Yeah, that's
1: the only one I know.
0: I'm having trouble thinking of any others.
5: Oh, there's a couple things.
0: We'll find out, huh?
5: Yeah. Oh, yeah, yeah. Royalty.
1: Really?
0: Oh, yeah. Oh boy.
5: Yeah, in many cases. We will explore that. Right now, I want to remind you that, let's see now, we are, what is the 21st? Is that Father's Day?
1: Yes.
5: So we got a couple weeks for you to get this done. One of the, maybe a really cool present for dads out there, something they'll actually use. They don't really need a tie. I don't think your dad wants another hoop earring. how about great photographs of the family? Or maybe great photographs of his favorite fishing spot. This is where the Aura frame comes in. It's a beautiful frame, but it doesn't have just one picture. Electronically, it stores as many as you want, great photographs and videos, and you can load it, and then you can keep loading it wherever you might be. So if you're dad lives in Peoria and you live in Los Angeles, you can still send him some photos whenever you feel like it. Really kind of cool. Can you imagine, you come down, you grab your coffee, you walk into your desk to look at the paper or whatever, and there's a new picture of a grandson or something. This is really cool. The aura frame, there's one right behind Josh. Right there is a very handsome picture of Chick right now. I'm a big fan of these. As I've often said, if I had three arms, I'd give it three thumbs up. But don't listen to me. Listen to Wirecutter. You know how picky they are. Number one. That's right. Aura was named number one by Wirecutter. This is a great, great product, and it's really cool. 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A-U-R-A, auraframes.com. Also coming up, let's just say you were given some really valuable papers in the world of history, and you're going to take them home to study them, and you were driving home and realized they weren't in the front seat. They're not in the back seat. Oh, wait a minute. Did I put them on the roof of my car?
0: Oh, no.
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18: I'm Storm Tracker 6 meteorologist Katie Nicolau, here with a look at your forecast. Today we'll have mostly cloudy skies along with scattered showers and thunderstorms throughout the day. Highs will be in the low 80s, and then tonight lows will drop into the mid-60s. We'll see partly cloudy skies for Wednesday along with a few isolated storms and highs near 90 with heat index values that could feel close to 100.
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7: I'm Storm Tracker 6 meteorologist Katie Nicolau. Here with a look at your forecast. Today we'll have mostly cloudy skies along with scattered showers and thunderstorms throughout the day. Highs will be in the low 80s, and then tonight lows will drop into the mid 60s. We'll see partly cloudy skies for Wednesday along with a few isolated storms and highs near 90 with heat index values that could feel close to 100.
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3: Hello.
2: Jeff Oskey's across the way.
4: Hey, man.
2: Next to him is Mr. Ace Cosby.
5: Hello.
2: I am Josh Arnold, and there's Tom.
6: Thank you very much, Josh. Once again, Josh, fresh from his colonoscopy, a testing procedure to see what's going on back there, and a very important medical procedure. Check with a qualified medical professional to see if you're up. See if your Duke can help save your
3: life.
6: Well, literally, yes. save your ass.
2: Yeah. And nothing to be afraid of.
6: Yeah, yeah.
4: Did you send any of your photos to your brothers?
2: No. No, I could.
6: Now, do they give them to you digitally?
2: No, I only got printouts, but I could easily take pictures of those and send them.
4: Do you have them hanging on your fridge like an ultrasound?
3: Nobody wants to see that.
6: Send them to your mom. Get an aura frame. And
2: yes.
6: Yeah, surprise her. You've got nice pictures of you and your brothers fishing, and all of a sudden, not a... wait a minute, what's that?
4: You have the password to our aura frame, don't you?
2: I could put them up there.
4: That'd be a nice little
2: you
4: treat.
2: Guys would be shocked.
6: Yeah, but they're... If you don't know what they are, you're not going to know what they are. Does that make sense?
2: You'll know that it's something inside of a... You can tell it's, you know, anatomical. You can tell it's body related.
6: Yeah. Do you remember what was the movie where they shrunk everybody and...
2: There's Fantastic Voyage.
6: Yeah, and they swam around inside the body.
2: Mm-hmm. Inner Space, they did that too.
6: Yeah. I have a question. How much light would there be?
2: On their ships, they had...
6: You'd have to have some pretty serious...
2: Yeah.
6: Because, I mean, you know, Christy, think about it.
3: Right. I'm thinking about it, I guess.
6: Did they inject them in that movie, or did they swallow them? How did they get into the
2: injected
6: body?
2: In Inner Space and Fantastic Voyage, they must have also been injected.
6: Because
2: I haven't seen that one in a while.
6: It would be rather unpleasant.
3: Wasn't there a ride at Disney World?
6: It was a suppository of some sort.
2: There was something called Body Wars for a while.
3: Right.
2: And I think
3: you rode inside the body.
2: Yeah, and there were cells.
3: Yeah. You didn't do that one?
6: I skipped that one. I get queasy. On the topic of the colonoscopy, comedian Ross Bennett weighed in when he had his. And the procedure was a little different. This goes back a few years. These days, it's gotten the prep has gotten a little bit easier. But I thought we'd just share this, just a couple minutes of his experience with you.
7: With us in the studio, comedian Ross Bennett. Ross, what are you talking about these days? What's on your mind? Anything about contemporary culture?
8: I just got my first colonoscopy.
7: Oh my! That's very important. We have to emphasize that to guys listening. A lot of the stuff,
8: men and women. I mean, everybody needs a colonoscopy.
7: Mm-hmm.
8: It's not just men.
9: It's not just the prostate. There's more to it.
8: There's a lot more to it.
9: Mm-hmm.
8: I've looked at it. Here's the best metaphor I've been able to come. Imagine someone is entering the United States through New Orleans.
9: Okay.
2: Right.
8: And they have to make a trip to Houston.
9: Mm-hmm. Check.
8: And they decide they're going to go by way of Bangor, Maine. This is essentially what a colonoscopy is. They need to run a camera through your entire lower intestine,
9: mm-hmm,
8: right, and just check it out.
9: Mm-hmm.
8: So what they do the day before, they give you a colon cleanse is what it is. They give you a gallon of a liquid. It
7: removes all the fluids from your body.
8: And it does it with great alacrity.
9: Mm-hmm.
8: I believe the night before your colonoscopy should now be referred to as the evening of a thousand waterfalls.
7: That's so poetic.
8: A gallon of this liquid every 15 minutes. I'm drinking 8 ounces of this liquid every 15 minutes.
9: Right.
8: The next day, I spent $3,500 to have a colonoscopy from a female Asian doctor.
9: Mm-hmm.
2: Nice.
8: Wonderfully talented lady.
9: Small-handed.
8: $3,500. Last time an Asian woman did this much work on my rear end, only cost $75.
7: to them?
8: It's so odd. Here's the thing. When they're telling you to get this thing, they're always selling it on it's good for your health. Right. It'll save your life. They need to sell it this way. You get to take some Demerol.
7: Ah.
8: You get to shoot up legal heroin.
7: Oh, nice.
8: They put this stuff in me, which at that point, you could have driven a car.
7: You would have been okay with that?
8: I would have had no problem whatsoever. About 10 minutes into it, I was an old black jazz musician. Yeah, baby, just driving home, baby. Oh, yeah. Oh, the downtown girl gonna take me home. Do-da.
6: Ross Bennett, when I had my colonoscopy,
3: yes,
6: it was a different cleanse. It was just a sort of a normal size glass of some stuff, and it had the same effect, but it was a lot more pleasant. I had to
3: take capsules.
6: I didn't.
2: Yeah, this time was the pills for me.
3: Yeah, that's what 24. I had.
2: 24 pills. You do it twice, and one pill every minute and a half.
6: Really?
2: So I just had my stopwatch going, and a minute and a half, it went down a pill.
3: Huh. Man.
6: Yeah, but I remember the first time I did it, and you have to drink that giant gallon of that like orange juice. That was a lot harder. But I didn't really experience what did he call it, the evening of a thousand waterfalls. It was pretty quick. But
2: that's how it was when I did the fluid, the first colonoscopy. This time it was a bunch of trips to the bathroom.
6: Important once again, and well worth it. And
2: yeah, it's easy.
6: You got to get yourself checked. If they find something there, they can usually really help you.
3: Yep.
6: And so I really can't emphasize how important it is. The late John Fox. One of the last letters I ever got from him, he emphasized the fact that he wished he'd gotten that done a lot earlier. Might have saved his life to get kind of serious about a guy that was very, very funny. Perhaps we should play a little Fox this morning.
2: Yeah.
6: Just to bring back some great memories. I want to quickly touch on the sports page. If you didn't hear, Madison Square Garden, oh, what a shame. All those New Yorkers disappointed.
4: Yeah, they lost 115-111. San Antonio cut the New York Knicks lead 2-1. And they handed the Knicks their first loss in 46 days.
3: Yeah, isn't that amazing?
6: Yeah.
3: The Knicks were on a roll.
6: All the celebs were there.
3: Of course they were. Yeah.
6: What do we hear? Courtside seats were going for
4: $60,000.
2: $60,000. Holy cow.
3: Yeah.
2: I mean, they've got the money. They can spend it however they want. But man. That's wild.
4: Yeah.
6: Yeah. So we'll see. Game four on the way. We're going to come back with more sporting news, including an interesting world record involving, of all things, sword swallowing.
4: Oh, yeah.
6: And
4: this was great.
6: Sword swallowing combined with something of an athletic endeavor.
4: Yeah.
6: Which is that's a very small sphere of people that... Well, first of all, sword swallowers.
3: Yeah.
6: Small group anyway.
3: Sure.
2: I'm hoping it's javelin is the other component. And what it is one person launches the sword and the other guy catches it in his mouth. Is that it?
6: Hey,
4: it'd be much cooler.
6: I would have led with that. That would have been the opening story today. We are in the O'Reilly Auto Parts studios. 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
10: Good Tuesday morning. I'm Megan Vaselli with 6 News. If you see a number of hospital workers outside in full protective gear this morning, University of Michigan Health Sparrow Lansing wants you to know it's just a drill. Staff at the St. Lawrence campus will participate in a statewide drill transporting a fake patient with a special pathogen from Detroit to Lansing and then to Grand Rapids. U of M Health Sparrow says it's from 10 a.m. to 12:30 p.m. and will not interfere with patient care or other services. Staying in Lansing, that's where more than 700 scouts from all over the state will gather today for the annual Scout Day at the Capitol. Their goal is to highlight scouting in Michigan and present the annual scout report to state lawmakers. This event is from 10 a.m. to 2 p.m. and will include Capitol tours, interactive exhibits, and opportunities to meet with elected officials. For the latest news, weather, and sports, be sure to tune into 6 News, and we're always online at WLNS.com.
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4: Hey, Ben Michigan, this is Ian Kress from the WLNS Sports Department. Coming off the exciting win on Sunday with Kevin McGonigal having his first career walk-off hit, the Tigers had an off day yesterday and begin a series at home against the Minnesota Twins tonight. Tigers have won 5 of their last 6 games. And then after they play the Twins, they have a series in Cleveland against the first place Guardians. So this will be a big week for the Tigers if they want to make up ground in the AL Central. The Tigers currently trail in the division standings by 9 games. In some high school basketball news, late last night, East Lansing standout Kingston Thomas announced on his social media he will be spending his senior season at La Lemire School, which is one of the top prep schools in the country and is located in Indiana. Thomas helped the Trojans win the state championship back in 2025. Have a good Tuesday.

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3: 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Hey, I'm Q106's Terry Stevens for the Good Feed Store. 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So maybe give the Good Feet Store a try and see if it has that effect on you. 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
5: It's the Storm Tracker 6 forecast on Q106.
6: I'm Storm Tracker 6 meteorologist Katie Nicolau. Here with a look at your forecast. Today we'll have mostly cloudy skies along with scattered showers and thunderstorms throughout the day. Highs will be in the low 80s, and then tonight lows will drop into the mid-60s. We'll see partly cloudy skies for Wednesday along with a few isolated storms and highs near 90 with heat index values that could feel close to 100.
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2: 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Christy Lee's at the news desk.
3: Hello.
2: I think we'll be getting to you just a little bit here, honey.
3: I'm ready.
2: All right. There's Jeff Oske.
4: Good day to you, sir.
2: Good day to you, Ace Cosby over
5: Howdy.
2: There. I'm Josh Arnold, and Tom, we're joined by one of our favorite people.
5: He is musician Edwin McCain. Who's been, you said you've been driving the bus for what, 18 years?
6: I started when I was 18. I bought an old bus off of this gospel group in South Carolina. It was out in a field, and it was a former Greyhound bus. When I bought it, it had 2 million miles.
3: Whoa!
6: 18-year-old me was like, oh, it was just getting broken in. That bus was so, oh gosh, it was so old. It was a 1960 GMC 4104, and it was round on both ends, looked like a torpedo.
2: Oh, those are
6: and,
2: cool.
6: Yeah, it was cool, and it, we'd go 55 miles an hour downhill with the wind behind you. and then I never changed the oil, ever. I just added it.
7: Mm-hmm. Oh, yeah. I had one of those cars.
6: And, yeah. Oh, man. And I'd be at the truck stop, like, adding oil. And I had to wear, like, coveralls because you'd just be covered, right? And you just be, and the truckers would gather around me. Why are you driving this old bus, you idiot? You know, just, I didn't have, like, they were, like, heckling me. I had, like, a crowd of trucker hecklers while I was trying to get my bus to run. And because it was a gospel group that had owned it before me, and they had put a stencil on the back and it said, God is my co-pilot on the back, which is really handy because you'd see the state troopers see us come by and be like, there's some hippies, let's go shake them down for their weed. And they'd pull out and start racing up behind us. I could see them in the rearview mirror and they get just close enough to see that we were Bible thumpers and pull off.
7: Oh, nice.
6: Man, that sticker saved me so much hassle.
5: Now, you're currently driving Queenie.
6: Queenie.
5: Queenie is your bus. You were mentioning to me off the air that people take pictures of Queenie. They come to, not sure if they come to hear you sing or to see the bus.
6: Queenie's the main character now. Queenie's become the main character. Everybody pulls for Queenie.
5: And you have to have a special license to be able to drive, right?
6: I do now. For a long time, we got away with it. We would just slap private coach up on the front of the thing, and nobody hassled us. And you know, that's why I remember when we had to get DOT numbers, and I had this driver, and I was like, "Hey, we're gonna have to be on random drug screens now." And he's like, well, today's my last day. Oh, man.
5: Well, you're a clean liver now, so
6: yeah,
5: you're cool.
6: Yeah, no, we were always good. And, you know, it was funny is you got to go do the, you know, I had to go do the driver test. And it's funny to be doing a first time driver's test when you've already been driving the thing for 20 years. And you have to pretend like you haven't been, like, oh, yeah, thank you for taking me on this test drive.
5: You have to be able to climb underneath it. And
6: yeah, you got to do all that stuff. And, you know, and now it's what's interesting is every once in a while we'll get spot checked by a DOT guy or whatever. And because of the Patriot Act, the cops can come on the bus anytime they want. And so we have some cops that are fans in Alabama, and I know if I'm playing in Birmingham, I know I got to build in an extra 30 minutes because I know we're going to get pulled over, and I know he's going to bring the dog on board. So, you know, we have dog treats and coffee ready and everything. I already know the drill. He's coming, so might as well make the best of it.
5: Wow. Edwin McCain on the road. Let's squeeze in a news story from Christy Lee. We'll get back to the action in a second.
3: The Vagina Museum in the U.K. is no longer going to replace the MILF magnet that keeps getting stolen. In a social media post, the museum drew attention to a magnet display, part of an exhibit titled Menopause, What's Changed? The display asks visitors to consider the language used to describe menopause and menopausal people, with a picture of the board showing which magnets have faded from being touched frequently. However, the museum said the magnet board once housed a MILF magnet, but it was stolen so many times that they have just given up. Mm. Officials added, "We are delighted that our MILF visitors feel represented, but couldn't afford to keep on replacing the MILF magnet."
5: Why don't they sell them?
3: That's what I was going to say. Put them in the gift shop. You know they got to have a gift shop, right?
6: That's my favorite band. MILF Magnet.
7: Oh, yeah. I like to think I'm a MILF Magnet.
3: Yeah.
7: I'm 48 yeah, now. Yeah, yeah.
3: Sure you are.
5: Really, the MILFs dig you. That's
7: they do.
5: Nice.
3: Yeah.
5: That's nice.
7: Which is fine with me, because I love Goldfish crackers. They've always got them.
4: So you have this great thing, a vagina museum, and you mess it up with menopause talk?
8: Yeah, I know. Like, I was going to say, you and I go there,
4: and
8: it's like, menopause, is it change? Oh, yeah. Where
4: are the vaginas?
8: Yeah.
3: Did you think it was just a museum of different vaginas?
4: Yeah, it's a vagina museum.
8: I don't want to learn.
5: You should see it. By the way, it's not right. Almost next door is the anus museum.
6: I told you we should have gone to that aircraft carrier museum.
5: That's the chart.
3: Apparently.
5: Boy, that is as uninteresting. Who's going to want to steal the MILF magnet?
3: Oh, well, God. It's the most interesting one on there.
6: Yeah, next to faggotable.
8: Yeah, please be careful, Edward.
6: That was close. Yeah. That was real close. Never mind. There you go. I'm not touching that one.
3: I can't even read that.
5: Indefatigable, we say in the UK. Well, there is a vagina museum.
3: Well, if the vagina museum.
8: Have you ever been to the vagina museum? I saw 3 days out of the year, or 3 days out of the month.
5: It's closed.
8: The elevator opens, and it's like that scene from The Shining.
5: I thought you were going to go with Carrie, but...
8: Well, are you familiar with the scene
3: familiar
8: in The Shining?
3: With The Shining? Apparently not.
6: Red rum, indeed.
3: Well, if the Vagina Museum doesn't float your boat, what about some of these? There's the Idaho Potato Museum in Blackfoot, Idaho.
8: I check that out.
3: The Museum of Clean. This is in Pocatello, Idaho. Over 5,000 clean-related objects and other 50... hands-on activities. Tom, you would love the clean museum.
5: You get to go clean stuff up?
3: Yes. Yeah,
5: that'd be fun.
6: Isn't there like a phallus-palooza in Japan?
3: There is a big festival of the phallus
5: in absolutely.
3: Japan. Yeah,
5: absolutely. They have parades. And
3: right. But there is a phallic museum.
5: That's in Iceland.
3: Yes, it is. In Reykjavik, houses the world's largest display of penises and penile parts. Parts?
8: Penile parts. Just the tip.
5: That's in the lying wing.
8: Right.
5: the wing of no truth.
3: There's the Saluba International Museum of Toilets in India. That's ironic.
5: Yeah, no kidding. You just go out back.
3: Contains toilets and bathroom memorabilia from over 50 countries.
8: Wow.
3: Yeah.
5: Do you know that the Vagina Museum, funny enough, used to just be a big box store. And then they converted it.
8: Sorry.
5: Just came to me.
3: The Museum of Broken Relationships. That sounds fun.
5: Oh,
3: in
5: great.
3: Croatia.
8: The show has a wing, doesn't it?
3: Yeah. Displays personal objects from former lovers along with brief synopsis. We talk about a downer day.
8: Yeah, but I bet there's some good stories.
3: Yeah.
8: Are you guys readers at museums?
3: I am. My husband is too.
8: I have become one too.
3: Yeah.
8: I used to be baffled by the old guys who were actually reading the plaques.
4: Oh, yeah.
8: Now I'm that guy.
3: There's the Gopher Hole Museum in Torrington, Alberta, Canada. They feature 82 taxidermied gophers, or more specifically, Richardson's ground squirrels in 48 displays, each a unique handmade vignette of Torrington's history with gophers.
6: Oh, God. Wouldn't you have loved to have been there for the pitch for that idea?
8: Yeah. Hey, wait.
6: You know how we can bring some people into Torrington and Alberta, Canada?
5: Gopher Hole Museum.
4: Well, you may have seen this in your tour. So it wasn't a museum, but if you took 70 out west, there was a place called Prairie Dog Town, and it had the world's largest prairie dog. It had a pit of snakes.
8: Always wanted to go.
4: That you just go, and it literally was a pit of snakes.
8: And did you go?
4: Oh, I went.
8: Oh!
4: And they had a six-legged cow, and they had a two-headed sheep.
3: Gosh.
4: And it you think it's going to be awesome, and it's the most depressing thing you've ever seen in your life. And I just looked it up. It has been closed for like 15. Do you remember seeing all the signs driving out west?
6: Yeah.
4: We went there.
8: Man.
4: It was just an animal freak farm. Oh, so depressing.
3: It's closed. Yeah.
5: I hope the Gopher Hole Museum has like a Bill Murray tribute.
8: Yeah.
5: Of some sort. Oh. So are these gophers, they're all posed like they're the founding fathers of this town?
8: And very odd.
5: Wow.
3: There's the Mutter Museum in Philadelphia.
8: Oh, it's next to the Fodder Museum.
3: Contains a collection of anatomical and pathological specimens, wax models, and antique medical equipment.
5: Oh, okay.
8: I'd love to see some of that stuff.
5: Yeah, that's scary.
8: Antique medical equipment.
5: Yeah, what did they extract your bowels with? Oh, it's made of cast iron. that looks healthy.
3: And don't, if you're in England, and I know there are a lot of museums, there's the V&A, there's a lot going on there. If you go to Leeds Castle in Kent, England, don't miss the Dog Collar Museum. Over 130 rare and valuable collars. The oldest dates back to the 15th century.
8: Wow.
5: Really?
3: Really.
5: Hey, kids, we have an option here. We can go see a concert in Hyde Park, or we can go to the Dog Collar Museum in Leeds.
3: Yeah.
5: The Who made a great album there once. We're going to come right back. We're hanging out with musician. He is Edwin McCain on tour right now. He will not be stopping at the Snake Museum, but he might be stopping at a spot near you. That would include Nashville, Indiana this evening. Then he's got a bunch of you're going to be on the road. Coming up, it'll be a beautiful spot. You're going to be going all the way north in Michigan. You'll be just across the Mackinac Bridge in St. Ignace. That'll be at the Quaden Casino. That's a great spot. Grand Rapids, I should point this out, Wednesday night. The Friday show is the one at the Quaden Casino. And then it'll be center stage in Northfield and then Cincinnati Sunday night. You can find all these dates if you Google Edwin McCain. And the tour with Five for Fighting, all the shows I've just mentioned. We're going to return to the O'Reilly Auto Parts Studios. This is the Bob and Tom Show.
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11: Good morning, I'm Kirk Montgomery with 6 News. This morning we've learned that the Gordie Howe International Bridge may finally open to traffic this month after its opening was put on hold by President Donald Trump. The new Detroit-Windsor crossing was expected to open earlier this year. However, in February, the president threatened to block the project, arguing that the U.S. was not receiving a fair deal in its agreement with Canada. The nearly $4.3 billion bridge was paid for entirely by Canadian taxpayers. Reports of a ribbon-cutting ceremony next week suggest the White House and Canadian officials may have reached an agreement to move forward. A U.S. Army Apache attack helicopter crashed near the Strait of Hormuz, with President Donald Trump saying the two crew members on board were fine. What caused the crash remains unclear after the area was still reeling after Iran and Israel exchanged fire the previous day. For the latest news, weather, and sports, watch 6 News.
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20: Hey, Michigan, this is Ian Kress from the WLNS Sports Department. It will not be a sweep in the NBA Finals. Last night, the San Antonio Spurs got their first victory in the series, taking down the Knicks in the Garden, 115-111. Victor Wembanyama had 32 points for the Spurs. Jalen Brunson also had 32 points for the Knicks. Game 4 will be back in New York Wednesday night at 8:30. The Stanley Cup Final resumes tonight as well out in Las Vegas. The Golden Knights lead the series 2-1. Carolina looking to even up the series in Game 4 tonight, which starts at 8 o'clock on ABC. Have a good Tuesday.

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1: You don't have to be a professional contractor to know that if the foundation of your house isn't sturdy, the rest of the thing's just going to fall apart. But it's kind of the same way for your body. Hey, I'm Q106's Terry Stevens for the Good Feet Store. Yeah, one thing, I've told you about how the Good Feet Store arch support system helps my feet feel better after I've been wearing them in my boots that I wear to like festivals and stuff where I'm on my feet for days on end. But one thing that I noticed right away, one of my buddies who was with me at the Good Feet Store when I tried these things for the first time, one thing that he and I both noticed is like my posture got better. And that's because my feet were like positioned differently and supported a little bit better. And it kind of like, I don't know, man, like my spine just kind of like straightened up. So here's the thing, man. If your foundation isn't solid, the rest of you is going to be a mess too. 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
4: 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You've heard him on The Bob and Tom Show. 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
5: It's the Storm Tracker 6 forecast on Q106.
6: I'm Storm Tracker 6 meteorologist Katie Nicolau. Here with a look at your forecast. Today we'll have mostly cloudy skies along with scattered showers and thunderstorms throughout the day. Highs will be in the low 80s, and then tonight lows will drop into the mid-60s. We'll see partly cloudy skies for Wednesday along with a few isolated storms and highs near 90 with heat index values that could feel close to 100.
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2: We are live from the O'Reilly Auto Parts Studios. This is Josh Arnold. I cannot get enough coffee today. It's one of those mornings where I just want to chug gallons.
3: Are you shaking?
2: My legs are moving.
3: Okay.
2: Yeah.
3: Cool.
2: But yeah, it's been great today, and I have to say it's insistent without being naggy.
3: Oh, okay.
4: Oh, nice.
5: So it's pretentious while being very douchey.
2: That's exactly right.
5: Okay, good.
2: Just how I like it.
5: Okay, good.
2: There's Christy Lee at the news desk.
3: Hello.
2: You ever, Jeff Oske, you drink beer?
6: Yeah.
2: You ever have that, you don't necessarily plan on getting drunk or anything, but you crack open a beer and you have that first sip and you go, This is going down too well. It tastes. This is going to be one of those nights.
6: That's me with a Corona.
2: Yeah, okay, yeah.
6: That's. Like, this I'll have one, and first sip, I'm like, well, I should have gotten a 12-pack.
3: Well, that's vacation. If you're drinking Corona, you're on vacation.
6: Oh, no. I drink it.
2: On the porch?
6: Oh, yeah.
3: Well, no, but your mind's on vacation.
6: Yes, exactly.
3: That's what I meant.
5: Now, I know you fish all the time. You fish almost every day. Do you drink while you fish?
2: No. No, he gets real high before he fishes. There's Ace Cosby,
7: who gets high before everything.
8: And I am Rock and Ruby.
2: I'm Josh Arnold, and there's Tom.
5: Okay.
2: Oh, and Tom, we're joined by one of our absolute favorite people on the planet. And I have a question for him.
5: Oh, and you want to introduce him then?
2: Edwin McCain, musician, artist.
5: Or just leave his name out of it.
2: Well, I was going to let you do it, but
5: No.
2: You offered it to me.
5: I think it's a new way we do with guests. We let them promote themselves, whatever, who they are, where they're going, or what they do.
2: We should do that until the guest finally goes, by the way, my name is...
5: I drove all the way up here. I don't even get any plugs.
2: Edwin, what do you tend to do when you're on stage and the crowd starts singing word for word? Do you let them and do you stop singing or do you sing along with them?
9: I sing along with them, but off mic.
2: Okay. Yeah.
9: Oh, okay. Yeah. Yeah. I join in. But, you know, it happens. But when we play the small theaters, I like to do the thing where I shush them. And then go out to the edge of the stage and just sing a cappella, just hear what the room sounds like. Because all of the, especially the older theaters, were designed before speakers and everything. So they were designed to really have a nice sound. And so you get a little sense of what their room is like. But I've made the mistake of going out to the edge of the stage and not realizing that they had soundproofed and treated the room. Just out there, just miming the song.
5: Dope! We're going to get another song out of him in a second, but I guess you insist on doing a little bit of history today?
3: Yes, we do.
5: Okay. Someone want to sing the... oh, there we go.
2: Time now for today in history. June 9th.
5: Oh, we'll do some... Want to do some birthdays?
2: Of course.
5: 1672, Peter the Great.
3: What made him so great?
5: Well, I don't know, but...
6: He named himself...
3: Oh,
5: that was on
2: something with Russia.
5: That was on Jeopardy. It was Alex. I'll take Peter the Great was the answer. I'll take things that men name their penises for $600. Let's see now. Les Paul.
3: Oh, he's good.
5: The guitar does. You know, he was. That's a stage name.
6: Oh yeah.
5: Yeah. His real name was a little more awkward than that. But
9: Plesmashenko or something, right?
5: Yeah. But
2: really.
5: Oh. Yeah, Les Paul, if you're not familiar with it, is a very fine, solid body guitar.
3: Of course.
5: Many collectible.
2: Could he play?
9: Yes. I saw him play at the Iridium one time. He's a great player.
5: He was in an accident, and I want to say he had his right arm set so that he could, it was set kind of like at an angle, right angle, because it was going to be kind of permanent.
3: Oh, is that what they did to Pat?
2: That's right.
5: Hope you're listening, Pat. That was Christy.
9: Take Pat's broken wing.
2: Les Paul played a Gibson, right?
5: he invented it. The Gibson is a Les Paul.
2: Oh, that's how little I know about.
5: Yeah, see,
9: no, he invented.
3: He should have said. I thought I was making a joke.
9: he invented the electric guitar.
5: Yeah,
2: and Gibson is a Les Paul. Uh-huh. Why doesn't it say Les Paul Gibson right there?
5: Well, it says Gibson on the up there at the top. I know the point is Les Paul. Who by the way, Gibson? That was what John Lennon was saying towards the end of those Beatles albums. Les Paul, more Ringo. that's what they. How about this? Happy birthday, Donald Duck. I didn't know Wow.
2: Donald. Anybody do Donald Duck?
6: No, nope. Pat's hurt.
9: No, he's
6: Donald
9: hurt.
6: Duck guy.
9: He's hurt.
2: Yeah, that's
9: he's
2: right.
9: He's on the IR.
2: He can only do the sneeze, right?
3: Yeah.
2: He says he can't talk like him, but he can do. But it's great.
5: Yeah. God, Donald Duck would be 92 today.
3: Oof.
5: Wow. Or he is 92. What am I saying? Somewhere with no pants on. Happy birthday, 1940. Dick Vitale. Good friend of the show, although Dick Vitale sounds to me like a gas station version of Viagra.
2: Got any of that Dick Vitale left?
5: Yeah. let's see. Happy birthday! Oh, Jeff Saturday, friend of the show.
3: Hi, Jeff.
5: Great football player back in the day. A guy who I guess Peyton Manning has an intimate understanding of his taint. He was a center.
2: Yeah, sure.
5: Should echo. On this date in 1973, Secretariat wins the Triple Crown.
3: I can't believe
2: we had the Belmont.
3: Yeah, I can't believe we didn't talk about the Belmont. Did you see it?
2: No, I forgot about it.
3: Golden Tempo, last to first again.
2: Oh, my gosh, that's amazing.
3: Yeah.
5: But didn't run.
3: Did not run the Preakness.
2: Right. Well, that's why there's a chance if it had...
3: Yeah.
2: Yeah.
3: Unbelievable.
5: The talk is that they're going to separate those races by more time, so that won't happen again. We'll see. Lastly, in history today, I mentioned Secretariat. Secretariat, I saw, was voted the athlete of the century.
2: Hmm. What?
5: Yeah.
3: She's a good horse.
2: That's right.
5: Yeah, but I mean.
2: You try out running
6: him. Good point.
5: Yeah, she was came in third at the Indy 500 that last year.
3: Ran out of stamina.
5: Yeah, very good. And after that, didn't go a day without having that groin area chafed.
3: Oh, yeah.
5: That is a great gig, huh? Getting put out to pasture. And that's our history lesson for today. Hope you were enlightened to a degree. Now, Edwin McCain on the road. The Brown County Music Center this evening, Grand Rapids, Michigan tomorrow, and you're touring with Five for Fighting and your own band. It'll be St. Ignace, the event center at Quaden Casinos, coming up on Friday. Saturday, Northfield Park Center Stage, that's right near Cleveland. And then coming up on Sunday, it'll be the Taft Theater in Cincinnati as you guys continue your swing through the Midwest. And you're all over the place. I recommend going to the Edwin's website, and you can see what's going on.
9: Edwin.com.
2: Oh, you got Edwin.com?
9: Yeah, we were first in line.
2: Nice.
9: There's some company that tried to buy it from us. It was like a jeans company or something, but no dice.
3: No.
5: Ah, that's kind of cool.
9: Yeah. I remember because I walked in the office and I asked my manager at the time, I was like, how's our mailing list going? Because we used to get mailing, you know, people write down in a notebook. And they're like, we do that on the internet now. And I went, internet? It's this thing we use now. Okay.
3: I have a tag for our history lesson.
5: Oh, what do you got?
3: Well, today's June 9th. It's National Earl Day.
2: Huh.
3: The day officially honors those named Earl. It was submitted to the register at the National Day Calendar by Roger Slack in honor of Earl Battles, who was a band leader in 1954, transformed the Eldora Ballroom into the Eldora Speedway.
2: You don't say.
3: Which expanded to its present-day half-mile length. If anybody is a dirt tracker, they know all about the Eldora Speedway. It's one of the most famous dirt tracks in the country. In 1962, he began promoting more tracks and events across Ohio and Indiana, some of which are still going strong 10 years after his death. Other notable Earls include Earl Scruggs.
2: Sure.
3: Les Paul, bluegrass musician. Earl Monroe, a.k.a. Earl the Pearl basketball player. And Earl Warren, who was the 14th Superior Court Chief Justice.
5: Yeah, but I'm missing the Earl Shive.
9: I was just sitting here going, nobody going to say anything about Earl Shive?
6: Yeah. Friend of mine, Earl Slick.
3: Well, I'm sorry, I missed that one.
6: Earl Grey, What about him?
3: Oh, great.
6: Nobody
3: tea.
6: Ever talks right. about him.
2: The tea
3: oh,
2: baron?
3: He makes
6: yeah,
3: a
6: the tea baron.
3: Nice tea.
5: And of course, Duke of Earl. Gene Chandler, Duke of Earl.
2: Right.
5: I've always loved this song. This song is so stupid.
4: Duke of Earl.
5: Duke of Earl. When I was a kid and first heard this, I thought it was the greatest.
2: It was fun to sing along to.
5: Have you ever done a live show, done a cover of a really stupid song that you just love?
9: Oh, God.
2: And now Purple People Eater. I'll give you $100 to do Purple People Eater.
5: Right after you do I'll Be. you've got the ladies swooning. I want to marry you.
9: I think we did. Do you remember that CeeLo song? Forget You.
3: Yeah.
2: Sure.
3: Yeah.
9: I became enamored with that song for a little while and started like segueing into it. And you know, for the first week, the guys in the band were tolerant of this ridiculousness. And then finally they pulled me aside and said, listen, that's enough. And that's the same thing they did. I got on this kick where I had this one song where I like to use a bullhorn to sing it. Because I thought it was like all sort of angsty and indie.
2: Sort of Maynard James Keenan.
9: Yeah. And so, and then one week they were like, oh, we accidentally left your bullhorn on the loading dock when we packed up last night. Really sorry about that. And I was like, dang it. And years later, I was going through a road case at our warehouse, and I found my bullhorn that they had hidden from me.
8: They tried to hide mine.
9: Exactly.
8: Yeah. So I got a bigger one they couldn't hide.
3: True story.
2: Tonight, in honor of Earl Day, you could do Earl Had to Die.
9: Hey, can I borrow that?
5: And tonight chicks. You can surprise the guy.
9: Oh, my God. If I show back up with a bullhorn right now.
8: Testing, checking.
9: So I started, it became a feature of my personality, this bullhorn. And then I was invited not to attend sound check anymore. And they fired me from sound check, which was fine by me.
2: Yeah.
9: Yeah, it was the bullhorn. You know what? Can I really borrow that?
5: Sure.
9: Because that.
5: That's a good
9: that
5: one,
9: bullhorn dude. Was part of a really good era in our band where I wasn't really expected to be anywhere very often. This is good.
2: You didn't point them the name on the trailer?
9: Exactly. This is back to me not having to do a whole bunch of anything.
5: Oh, that's great. Well, we're hanging out with Edwin McCain. We're going to continue to do so, so I hope you can too. We are in the O'Reilly Auto Parts studios. 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
15: Good morning. I'm Kirk Montgomery with 6 News. A U.S. Army Apache attack helicopter crashed near the Strait of Hormuz, with President Trump saying the crew members on board were fine. What caused the crash remains unclear after the area was still reeling after Iran and Israel exchanged fire the previous day. This morning, we've learned that the Gordie Howe International Bridge may finally open to traffic this month. After its opening was put on hold by President Trump, the new Detroit-Windsor crossing was expected to open earlier this year. However, in February, the president threatened to block the project, arguing that the U.S. had not received a fair deal in its agreement with Canada. The nearly $4.3 billion bridge was paid for entirely by Canadian taxpayers. Reports of a ribbon-cutting ceremony next week suggest the White House and Canadian officials may have reached an agreement to move forward. For the latest news, weather, and sports, watch 6 News.
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22: Hey, in Michigan, this is Ian Kress from the WLNS Sports Department. Coming off the exciting win on Sunday with Kevin McGonigal having his first career walk-off hit. The Tigers had an off day yesterday and begin a series at home against the Minnesota Twins tonight. Tigers have won 5 of their last 6 games. And then after they play the Twins, they have a series in Cleveland against the first place Guardians. So this will be a big week for the Tigers if they want to make up ground in the AL Central. The Tigers currently trail in the division standings by 9 games. In some high school basketball news, late last night, East Lansing standout Kingston Thomas announced on his social media he will be spending his senior season at La Lemire School, which is one of the top prep schools in the country and is located in Indiana. Thomas helped the Trojans win the state championship back in 2025. Have a good Tuesday.

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2: It's the Storm Tracker 6 forecast on Q106.
4: I'm Storm Tracker 6 meteorologist Katie Nicolau. Here's a look at your forecast. Today we'll have mostly cloudy skies along with scattered showers and thunderstorms throughout the day. Highs will be in the low 80s, and then tonight lows will drop into the mid-60s. We'll see partly cloudy skies for Wednesday along with a few isolated storms and highs near 90 with heat index values that could feel close to 100.
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Metallica and now Megadeth, part of opening up our time together. What a way to kick things off on Michigan's Rock Station Q106 with me, Span, as our time together today will include The 9 is at Noon, brought to you by Game Day Men's Health of Brighton, The Feeding Frenzy, Quick and Dirty at 1:30 for tickets to any Lugnuts game you want to go to at Jackson Field, and a Big Penny the Truck Getting Bridge t-shirt from Superior Color and Collision and Lansing, the 2K and 2 in an hour, and then some commercial-free Q on Michigan's Rock Station Q106, which will include a round of Invasion of the Ticket Snatchers, giving you the opportunity to win your way into Upheaval both nights, July 17th and 18th at Belknap Park in Grand Rapids. You want to win? You better sign up, as we're going to be playing soon, but not until after some Ozzy and Offspring in this Lansing Zone of Virtue. Death of the Altar is on Michigan's Rock Station, Q106.

Ozzy, I don't know. 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I'm Spanner. We're getting closer and closer to another round of Invasion of the Ticket Snatchers. I hope you signed up at Q106FM.com in hopes you might be called and have a chance to win your way into Upheaval and maybe even score VIP. But we won't do that until a little bit after the Pretty Reckless, Quiet Riot, and this Offspring. Come on, play. So Michigan's Rock Station, Q106.

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1: The Pretty Reckless Rhyme Death on Michigan's Rock Station, Q106. I'm Span, and it's time to play...
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3: Hello,
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0: And I'm probably going to end up calling you again, because I had to call 30 people just to get to you, sir. So you're probably going to have another chance real soon to try and win your way into both nights of upheaval in Grand Rapids at Belknap Park. Okay, bro?
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0: Got to do it again at 12:30, 2:30, and 4:30. 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Never too late. 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

AC/DC on Michigan's Rock Station, Q&O sings some span. 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
3: I'm Storm Tracker 6 meteorologist Katie Nicolau, here with a look at your forecast. Today we'll have mostly cloudy skies along with scattered showers and thunderstorms throughout the day. Highs will be in the low 80s, and then tonight lows will drop into the mid-60s. We'll see partly cloudy skies for Wednesday along with a few isolated storms and highs near 90 with heat index values that could feel close to 100.
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Dinosaur Pile about to lose it on Michigan's Rock Station, Q106. I'm Span. We got a sponsor and a location for what we're going to be doing for our veterans. Let me tell you about it after Dead Sugar Inland. The Prey is on Q106.

0: Dead Sugar, Inland the Prey on Miskin's Rock Station, Q806, I'm Span. 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And I think that's wonderful. 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

Kenny Wayne Shepherd, Blue and Black on Michigan's Rock Station Q106. Got your 90s at noon. 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Eye of the Storm is on Michigan's Rock Station Q106. Oh, fuck!

0: Fade Cold on Miskin Rock Station Q106. I'm Span, and that opens up our feeding frenzy, where you can send me your request the whole noon hour until 1 o'clock by texting frenzy to 517-694-Q106. Frenzy to 517-694-7106. That, of course, means it's also time for...
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0: 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So that's Brighton-MI. So, Our Lady Peace, once upon a time, back in 1997, for their album Clumsy, wrote a song called Superman's Dead. And you gotta understand, first and foremost, Our Lady Peace is Canadian. Now you're like, well, why does that matter? Well, when the band, specifically the lead singer and principal songwriter, Rain Maida, is talking about Superman, he's talking about the black and white Superman from like the 1940s or 50s or whatever they saw on television in Canada. And if you remember that Superman, unlike the one we just got from the new DC leadership in James Gunn, that Superman back then was truth, justice, and the American way. The American way. And if you were in Canada, you could assume that America also meant you because you're part of North America. But let's be real. Branding for Superman is that he was a distinctly American superhero who protected American interests. And even so, Rain Maida, as a youth, looked up to that Superman and found that Superman's ideals to be admirable. However, Superman is not here now. And what we use to judge everything isn't by what's good and what's pure, which, to be honest, never really was, but branding is branding. But in his mind, everything in the 90s at that time was all making people feel insufficient in order to sell them something. And in that regard, I agree with Rain Maida. Our society has decided to trade the idea of virtue for the idea of capitalism first and foremost before everything. And this is talked about throughout music, but I think no more explicitly than in this song from Our Lady Peace. Superman's Dead is your 90s at noon, brought to you by Game Day Men's Health of Brighton from 1997 on Michigan's Rock Station, Q106.

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0: My Darkest Days, porn star dancing on Mexican Rock Station. Q106, I'm Span. Hey, I don't know if you know, but we're doing this whole invasion of the ticket snatchers thing, giving you the chance to win your way into upheaval. Yeah, it's two nights of rock, July 17th and 18th at Belknap Park in Grand Rapids. Gojira, Poppy, Bill Murray, Story of the Year, and so many more will be there, present and accounted for, and having a damn blast. And you can be there having a blast, too, if you've signed up for Invasion of the Ticket Snatchers, and you pick up your phone when we call you at 10:30, 12:30, 2:30, or 4:30, so that you can ask your yes or no question about the appearance of the bands, the physical appearances you see at Q106FM.com when you click on Invasion of the Ticket Snatchers and scroll down a little bit. After you ask your yes or no question, you then get to ask which band it is. If you are correct, two tickets are all yours to upheaval. Yeah. Even if your yes or no question is trash, you can still miracle your ass up into upheaval. I think that's a beautiful thing. But if you listen to other people as they play, you'll know more specifics so that when you get called, you have a good chance of winning. And of course, winning those tickets means you're then qualified for VIP for upheaval. So how about you go sign up for the Invasion of the Ticket Snatchers at Q106FM.com and watch that phone closely, because we're almost hitting 12:30. Somebody's getting a call soon. 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
1: It's the Storm Tracker 6 forecast on Q106.
12: I'm Storm Tracker 6 meteorologist Katie Nicolau. Here with a look at your forecast. Today we'll have mostly cloudy skies along with scattered showers and thunderstorms throughout the day. Highs will be in the low 80s, and then tonight lows will drop into the mid-60s. We'll see partly cloudy skies for Wednesday along with a few isolated storms and highs near 90 with heat index values that could feel close to 100.
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0: If you are outdoors, in a mobile home, or in a vehicle, move to the closest substantial shelter and protect yourself from flying debris.
1: To that.
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1: Yes, there are.
2: Okay, let's go with Dying Wish.
1: Is Dying Wish the band that snatched the tickets? 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
2: Heck yeah.
1: 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Nice job, brother.
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1: 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I've got Rock on the way from Atreyu. Their latest is up after I Prevail. Into Hell is on Michigan's Rock Station, Q106.

I prevail into hell on Michigan's Rock Station, Q106. I'm Spanning Cabell City. Comic Con is coming. You can win your way in with us. Let me tell you how to do it after the Atreyu. Some of their latest, all for you, is on Michigan's Rock Station, Q106. I did it!

0: Atreyu, all for you on Miskin's Rock Station Q106. I'm Span, and Capital City Comic Con's going on July 10th through the 12th. The Lansing Center in downtown Lansing. And we got cosplay contests. We got gaming. I'm so looking forward to playing Street Fighter 6. I'm going to piss so many people off the way I play. It'll be so delightful being a cheap punk. Comic, art, and game vendors will also be there. Remember, TV and movie actors, hell yeah, like Tony Moran, the original Michael Myers from Halloween, Nancy Ann Ritter from Scream, Elizabeth Dennehy from Star Trek The Next Generation, and Star Trek Picard. And there's also going to be pro wrestling representatives like Aubrey Edwards, an AEW referee, and Allie the Bunny from AEW and TNA Compact. Why do I want to say that? TNA Impact. Not TNA Compact. TNA Impact. Video game voice actors like Craig Lee Thomas, comic book artists, and so much more will be there. So you got to come see us as we're hanging out at all types of locations where you might have a distinct and delightful blast at Capital City Comic Con, especially if you win your way in, hanging out with Terry at Brixton Minifigs in Lansing Sunday from noon until 1:30 with Michigan's Rock Station Q106.
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Green Day Basket Case on Michigan's Rock Station Q106. I'm Span, and we're getting closer to playing that quick and dirty at 1:30, where you could win your way into a 4-pack of tickets for any game for the Lansing Lugnuts that you want this season, and a big Penny the Truck Eating Bridge t-shirt from Superior Color and Collision in Lansing. 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Like STP, Day Seeker, and this Pretty Reckless When I Wake Up on Q106.

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STP Plus on Michigan's Rock Station, Q106. I'm Span, and a little bit later this hour, we're going to get quick and dirty at 1:30 for your chance to win your way into a 4-pack of tickets to the Lansing Lug Nuts for any game you want, and a Big Penny the Truck Eating Bridge t-shirt from Superior Color and Collision in Lansing if you answer my question true about default. Also, we are under some tornado stuff, so make sure you pay attention. We'll be updating you. Please be safe. Please be careful, and we'll do some quick and dirty at 1:30 and other stuff after Daysecker, Pale Moonlight on Michigan's Rock Station, Q106.

0: Poison talk dirty to me on Michigan's Rock Station, Q106. I'm Span. 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
1: It's the Storm Tracker 6 forecast on Q106.
13: I'm Storm Tracker 6 meteorologist Katie Nicolau, here with a look at your forecast. Today we'll have mostly cloudy skies along with scattered showers and thunderstorms throughout the day. Highs will be in the low 80s, and then tonight lows will drop into the mid-60s. We'll see partly cloudy skies for Wednesday along with a few isolated storms and highs near 90 with heat index values that could feel close to 100.
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0: You're damn right it is. 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

0: 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I'm Span, and the weather's a little crazy right now. 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

0: Alice in Chains, Man on the Box on Michigan's Rock Station, Q106. I'm Span, and do you know what it feels like to be negotiating life with serious stuff you have to do while your emotions are being piled up upon each other due to experiences you are already negotiating? Well, someone wrote about that very thing as we go back in time.
1: Taking you back to the first decade of the new millennium. 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
0: From their 2005 album Comalize, which is recorded in 2002, the band Lacuna Coil released a second and final single from that album, their third, as it were, that talks about what it's like as destiny doesn't care about what you're going through because destiny has other things that it wants you to do. Meanwhile, you already have things you have to negotiate, like scary shadows of your past that are still alive. Destiny does not care as you continue to descend, negotiating the emotional weight of what you already have as more stuff just keeps coming. And that's exactly what Lacuna Coil is talking about in Swamped, your 2K at 2 this Tuesday on Michigan's Rock Station, Q106.

0: Red Hot Chili Peppers, Scar Tissue, Michigan's Rock Station, Q106, I'm Span, and we just gave away another pair of tickets to Upheaval, where you could see Gojira, Bill Murray, Poppy, Story of the Year, Autumn Kings, Ginger, and so many more at Belknap Park over 2 days, July 17th and 18th in Grand Rapids. 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We're going to be playing soon, as a matter of fact. I hope you signed up.
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17: I'm Storm Tracker 6 meteorologist Katie Nicolau. Here's a look at your forecast. Today we'll have mostly cloudy skies along with scattered showers and thunderstorms throughout the day. Highs will be in the low 80s, and then tonight lows will drop into the mid-60s. We'll see partly cloudy skies for Wednesday along with a few isolated storms and highs near 90 with heat index values that could feel close to 100.
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0: number generator gives people multiple chances to win all the time. So, yeah, Tracy, you get another shot at it. Do you want to play?
1: Yeah, I'll try it again.
0: All right. So whenever you're ready, head on over to Cubit06FM.com and ask me a yes or no question about the appearance of the band.
1: Oh, gosh. Okay.
0: You're not in Menards, are you?
1: No, I'm at home this time.
0: Okay, good, good, good, good. That's half the battle.
1: Okay. I get one question, right?
0: Yes, a yes or no question. And that was it. Sorry. I'm playing. For real. Go ahead and ask your question.
1: Is there more than one person?
0: No, there are not.
1: Okay. Oh, let's go with, I don't know how you say this. Is it Bill Murray?
0: No, it is not Bill Murray.
1: Okay.
0: But that was a good guess. And as you have seen, your chances of getting called again are pretty good. So wherever you are, Menards or otherwise, make sure you listen and see what other people do to make sure that when we inevitably call you again, you know exactly what question to ask and who to pick, okay?
1: Okay, thank you.
0: No problem, Tracy. Good luck and have a great day.
1: Thank you, Phil.
0: Oh, and if you're going to Menards, I need a free rake. I'm kidding.
1: Okay. All right.
0: We're doing it again at 4:30, Terry and I, and you could absolutely be a winner all the way into Upheaval, maybe even VIP for it. Make sure you sign up at Cubit06FM.com if you do indeed want a chance to win your way in. I got 9 points. Your Rock Lansing headliner August 1st at Jackson Field coming after 3 days' grace. Apologies is on Michigan's Rock Station, Cubit06.

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1: Grace, apologies on Miskin's Rock Station Q106. Thank God Adam Gonti's back in that band. I am Span, and your Rock Lansing headliner is up, and I'm going to tell you how to win tickets by texting with us. Let's discuss it after Izzy.

0: 9 point is it on Michigan's Rock Station Q106. I'm Span. And if you like winning concert tickets, that's good, because soon we'll be giving away tickets for 9 point, who I just played their new song, Is It, for you. They will be your Rock Lansing headliner on August 1st at Jackson Field. 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

Lit my own enemy on Michigan's Rock Station, Q106. I'm Span, and I'm going to be hanging out with Terry next after From Ashes to New. Drag Me is on Michigan's Rock Station, Q106. 3-3 is coming next.

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1: 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It's Christy Lee from the Bob and Tom Show. 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
2: I love it. Now, Span, speaking of singing, one of my favorite songs of all time was done by the Spong Monkeys. Do you remember the Spong Monkeys?
3: No, I'm not even entirely sure what you're saying.
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3: 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Spong Monkeys?
2: Spong Monkeys, right.
3: Okay.
2: So there was this video. This is the early days of the internet, and there were these two little, just objectively horrifying creatures that would sing a song. And eventually, a certain sandwich company decided to adopt these monsters as their mascots to sing about how much they love subs.
3: Wait.
2: Spam.
3: I remember this.
2: We love the moon, for it is very close to us.
3: If you want nightmares tonight, go look it up on YouTube.
2: Worth it. It's worth it. Today, we love the moon and the 3 of 3, starting with the most obvious choice. Ozzy, Bark at the Moon. Q106.
3: It was Subway, by the way.
2: Quiznos.
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2: It was Quiznos, yeah.
3: They deserve to be.

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0: 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Now, if you are a person of a certain age, and that is to be a millennial, prepare to have a core memory unlocked.
1: What are you doing?
2: We want the moon! But it is close to us.
0: I love this so much.
2: We want the moon!
0: So, no, you gotta look at the video, too.
1: No, I remember the video. That was gross. I feel like I'm watching an ugly Mr. Hankey from South Park.
0: Okay, that's enough of that.
1: That
0: okay.
1: Stuff is horrible. It's the stuff literally
0: I
1: of
0: love
1: nightmares.
0: It so much.
1: Oh,
0: God. We love the moon today in the 3 of 3. With aside from the Spong Monkeys, this fan's other favorite band, Ghost, and Hunter's Moon. Ozzy's Bark at the Moon before that, and for our third
1: nasty
0: moon selection, this time we're not going with the title. We're going with the band. I love these guys to death. They got some brand new stuff out too. How about Moon Fever?
1: Hell yeah.
0: This is Forever Sleep, 3 and 3.
1: We lucky boy!
0: God,
1: cut that out.
0: Q106.

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0: Did they steal your upheaval tickets? We will find out a 4:30 story of the year in gasoline, part of Invasion of the Ticket Snatchers on Michigan's Rock Station, Q106. Afternoon, I'm Terry Stevens. He is Spam.
1: And if you paid any attention to what played today, you dang near have the next time we do this at 4:30, two tickets to upheaval.
0: There you go, man. It pays to listen.
1: Yeah, it pays to listen, really.
0: We give away like thousands of dollars in prizes, and all that we ask is that you listen to our nonsense. It seems like a pretty fair trade.
1: I mean, we're not charging you for the privilege. You just have to, I don't know, queue up the Q106 app, put an earbud in your ear, and just listen on quiet while you exist during your normal day. 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Then I can't help you.
0: There it is.
1: Sorry.
0: Now, with that said, there is one time that we do ask you for money, but we don't keep any of that money. On Wednesday, June 24th, we are going to be teaming up with A&D Auto Repair on Old M97 in Hazlitt since 1992. 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All the proceeds are going to benefit the VFW National Home in Eaton Rapids, this incredible facility.
1: Yeah.
0: Dude, it's amazing.
1: All they do is regenerate the lives of veterans who have suffered as a result of their time in service that has sent them akimbo. And they need to be given something that will help reset what they know about the life they'd like to live. And the VFW National Home in Eaton Rapids, literally, it's the national home for the country. And it's literally about 15 miles from us here,
0: but the work
1: they do to save lives is absolutely necessary, and I thank God for them, which is why we look forward for your requests. For $25, you can go to QML6FM.com and do it, and we just want to hear how you're going to make a sound while we give that money to the VFW National
0: Home.
1: You're going to
0: make us sound whack. I mean, we know that.
1: Crazy.
0: You can actually see if you use the search on our website, you can see past playlists.
1: Yes, you can.
0: I mean, I have added songs to my personal playlist as a result of this.
1: Dottie Frere, Icelandic pop star and comedian.
0: Now, I will say this. We are a little short-staffed these days. It would be very helpful if you made your donation and request in advance.
1: Please?
0: But please do that.
1: Please?
0: Because, that day is going to be it's going to be a trip, dude. But,
1: I don't know how Teddy... Y'all don't understand. When Terry's out there doing that, he is talking to people, conducting interviews, and he is queuing up which songs are going to coordinate with what time slots that people want to be listening for. And imagine trying to walk and chew gum while walking on your hands up a mountain in a blizzard. That's what Terry does during the Warrior Wednesday Request-a-thon.
0: Also, your shoes are on fire.
1: Also, your shoes are on fire. There you go.
0: It's really like that.
1: It's really like that.
0: So, please line those up and line up those requests in advance right now. It would make it so much easier to manage behind the scenes. We appreciate it. All right, coming up, we're going to fire up Terry's triple play. We'll also see if any more heavy weather's coming our way with Storm Tracker 6 next on Q106.
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2: It's the Storm Tracker 6 forecast on Q106.
18: As rain showers and storms clear on tonight, we do see fog settle into the area with lows getting into the mid-60s. High temperatures for tomorrow rise once again into the lower 90s, and with that, we do see heat indexes rising towards the triple digits. For Storm Tracker 6, I'm meteorologist Daniel Nemes.
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0: yes.
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0: Michigan's Rock Station, Q106, all about that Michigan-made rock with Eva Under Fire, teaming up with Maria Brink and Villainous. I'm Terry Stevens, he is Spam.
1: I sure the hell am.
0: And we have it chambered, it is ready to go. Let's do some Terry's Triple Play.
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0: Oh, he's cackling. All right, so today on Terry's Triple Play, Span has come up with a puzzle to see if he can stump me after I've been stumping him for pretty much the entire time we've done
1: this.
0: Oh,
1: hush, I got the last one.
0: All right, that's true, you did. 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
1: Hell yeah.
0: The minor league affiliate of the Nomadic A's. What do we call it?
1: I don't know, bro.
0: They're not in Oakland anymore.
1: I am so frustrated with that particular franchise. By the way, I don't know if you heard that the Chicago Bears are looking to move out of Chicago.
0: Yeah, to be the Indiana Bears.
1: Well, no. They're not going to change the name because the town in Indiana they're moving to is 30 minutes south.
0: Oh, for the love of.
1: Yeah, like, dude. Yeah, dude. Yeah,
0: like,
1: dude.
0: What is that? First of all, as a guy who came from Wisconsin and who now lives in Michigan, I am contractually obligated to say the Bears suck. But but now they suck even more. Are you serious?
1: Yeah.
0: Ditka would be ashamed. Ashamed.
1: Yeah, I mean, yeah. Look, the people who make all the money get to a point where they've reached the ceiling on the money they can make, and they go, we want to make more.
0: It's like, is every NFL team owned by Mr. Krabs? Is that what this is? My money! Oh, it's so talented.
1: Your failure is believing that some of them are actually benevolent.
0: Hold up, man. Now, I spent my formative years in Cincinnati, Ohio, and I distinctly remember when Mike freaking Brown, the ghoul who owns the Cincinnati Bengals, he wanted him a new football stadium, and he threatened to move the team, and as soon as he did that, Cincinnati taxpayers were on the hook to build him a sports palace that he proceeded to lose every season in.
1: Yeah.
0: Anyway.
1: Yeah.
0: Yeah. And then
1: don't they buy their own? They have the money.
0: Yeah. It's neat. Neat how that
1: indeed.
0: Works. It's cool. Sign of a healthy society. Wow. All right. Now that we've brought down
1: wow,
0: the party,
1: we went
0: let's
1: that
0: do
1: direction.
0: Terry's Triple Play. You know what? Shout out to the Lugnuts. They haven't threatened to move.
1: Thank you.
0: Yeah, they love their sports palace in downtown Lansing. There you go.
1: It's a fun place to go to
0: Hell
1: games.
0: Hell yeah, absolutely is. All right, we love the Lugnuts, so let's give you some tickets. Span, what are today's Terry's Triple Play clues as you cackle?
1: Our clues are station like a space station, date like you go out on with your significant other, and time, a measurement of the procession of everything we know. So station, date, and time.
0: Oh, man, that's a good one. I am legit stumped by this.
1: I am excited.
0: Oh, no.
1: I kind of expected that because I just know how talented I am at this, so... I kind of expected you to have some difficulty, so no worries.
0: All right, I got to ponder this one, fam. I got to ponder this one. But maybe you've already figured it out. If you have,
1: no, they haven't.
0: Text your answer to 517-694-7106.
1: Come
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0: Oh, she sounds lovely, Rob, but I like my ladies with decidedly less rigor mortis. That is Michigan's Rocks. I said less rigor mortis, dude. It'd be way more problematic if I said, oh, yeah.
1: I mean, it just makes me think about the song in a whole new way now.
0: I know.
1: Ew, gross.
0: A lot of questions there, Robert O. El Zombo. Anyhow, these ladies don't have rigor mortis. They're quite active. 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

0: It's Rock Station Q106. Today is a holiday. Today's nice day because it's 6-9. Nice.
1: Oh, God.
0: Nice. We'll see.
1: I'm mad I didn't grab it as soon as you said it. Oh, how did I not think of this? Oh,
0: all right, fam. So I will continue to make Span lose it here this afternoon, but he might make me lose Terry's triple play.
1: Oh, no, that ship has sailed, baby. I'm winning this one.
0: So stumped, man. It's all brought to you by Roach Home Improvement. We'll see if you got the answer right after some history-making rock. The first trio of women to top the rock charts. Amy Lee of Evanescence, Courtney LaPlante of Spirit Box, and Poppy, who you can catch it up, Evil, and maybe win tickets to that here in a few minutes with Invasion of the Ticket Snatchers. It is End of You, Q106.

0: Michigan's Rock Station, Q106 Overdrive. It is all the rock you need for the ride home with Tesla, covering the five-man electrical band that signs. He's still cackling because he stumped me.
1: I will cackle every time.
0: I have dishonored my sensei. I feel like I should do seppuku right now. That's how bad I've bombed this one.
1: I have eaten so many buns in this contest. I'm like, yo, let me get one. And all right. Like, when I get one, I've always been a bad sport. So this is just kind of part and parcel for who I am.
0: All right.
1: Victory or losing, I'm always a bad sport.
0: 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Terry's Triple Play that what were the clues again? Give me the clues one more time.
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0: Or a radio station. 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
1: Of course, but that ain't the answer, scrub cheeks. Okay, so the next one is date, as in going out on one.
0: Okay.
1: And time, as in a measurement of the things that occur. I don't even know how to define time. But anyway, station, date, and time.
0: It's a real existential crisis you're having there, bud.
1: It is, man. I was kind of like, wait, I'm going for it in my brain, and I'm like, I ain't got it.
0: So I was like, what is time?
1: Yes,
0: anyway.
1: What is time?
0: All
1: baby?
0: Right. So station, play, and time.
1: Station, date, and time.
0: Station, date, and time. So what's the answer?
1: The answer is play. And I thought for a second
0: you had it there.
1: No. I still win.
0: PlayStation.
1: Yes, PlayStation.
0: But play date. And playtime.
1: Playtime.
0: Oh,
1: dude. I don't even have kids. You failed. You had kids.
0: I can make an excuse. I'm so good at making excuses. Like, I was always like an Xbox and Nintendo guy. I got my first PlayStation like maybe a year ago, right? And like, all I do is work. So, like,
1: yeah, man.
0: Playtime's right out. And then what was the other one?
1: It was PlayStation. Play date and play time.
0: Oh, yeah, in my dating life. Well, enough said about that. So,
1: I have heard there is some play going on a bit. I have heard mentionings. I don't want to know more.
0: Catch us on Saturday night. That's
1: I
0: all
1: don't
0: want to
1: do that. Right. Y'all can do that with them. They are a very adoring couple, almost vomitously so. So I just back away.
0: So if you were smarter than Terry this time around and you texted play to 517-694-7106, 517-694-Q106, you can watch the Lansing Lugnuts play ball. I can't believe I missed that at Jackson Field, which will also be the home of Rock Lansing. All right, I'm going to let him get this out of his system. And while I do, let's do another round of Invasion of the Ticket Snatchers for Upheaval Tickets next on Q106.
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2: It's the Storm Tracker 6 forecast on Q106.
10: As rain showers and storms clear on tonight, we do see fog settle into the area with lows getting into the mid-60s. High temperatures for tomorrow rise once again into the lower 90s, and with that, we do see heat indexes rising towards the triple digits. For Storm Tracker 6, I'm meteorologist Daniel Nemes.
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0: Michigan's Rock Station, Q106 Overdrive. It is all the rock you need for the ride home with brand new Five Finger Death Punch and Eye of the Storm. Span, we need more songs with unhinged laughter in the chorus.
1: Absolutely. There has to be at least one.
0: Right?
1: Like that, absolutely.
0: It's pretty much like that song and Clutch's Earth Rocker. That's the only time you get unhinged laughter in a rock song chorus. Bands, I'm throwing down the gauntlet now. If you were in a band in Michigan's underground, give me another song that has a lot of unhinged laughter in it.
1: Oh, I was thinking of Ozzy, but it's not in the chorus. It's just in the beginning of the song.
0: The I.
1: Yes.
0: I don't know if that's laughter as a call to arms. Oh, wait a minute. You're right. Okay. Yeah, you're right. Okay.
1: But it's not in the chorus, though, so it doesn't fit the definition.
0: That's true. You know what? We just need more laughter in our lives in general. You know what else we need? Tickets to Upheaval.
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3: Shaw here. It's Tyler.
0: Hey, this is Terry and Span from Q106. We're looking for Tyler Shaw of the thriving metropolis of Charlotte. Did you just hang up on us? Why would you do such a thing? Baby, what is you doing? All right. Q106, what's your name? Where are you from?
3: Hey, this is Tyler. I just dropped the call there.
0: Oh, no. Okay. Well, I was wondering about you. I'm like, well, he signed up for the contest. He wanted to win these.
1: Yeah, so. I was like, damn, he just hanged up in our face.
0: Like, what did we do to offend him so?
1: Yeah, right.
0: Was he mad about not being able to solve Terry's triple play? So am I, Tyler. So am I.
1: He's like, you're calling me to give me tickets, you scumminess.
0: All right, Tyler, we are playing Invasion of the Ticket Snatchers. We've got tickets to Upheaval up for grabs, including those VIP tickets. Unfortunately, shape-shifting extraterrestrials have stolen our tickets. What you need to do, Tyler, is ask us a yes-no question about the physical appearance of the bands on the lineup here to help narrow down who the ticket snatcher is. Ask a yes-no question, and let's see if we can narrow this down.
3: Do they have black hair?
0: Do they have black hair? No, Tyler, they do not have black hair. Or if they do, they're covering it up with something. I don't know. And I don't know if the carpet matches the drapes.
1: Whoa! I didn't know we were doing that kind of investigation.
0: I don't know what kind of home decor they have. What else could I possibly be referring to?
1: Tyler,
0: they do not have black hair. So keeping that in mind, Tyler, who do you think the ticket snatcher is?
3: I have no idea.
0: Well, now it's wild ass guess time. You got a 1 in 25 shot.
1: Yeah.
0: Those are pretty good. Those are better odds than you
1: actually
0: get.
1: Actually, unless we're repeating offenders.
0: Maybe we have repeat offenders.
1: That's just dirty. I love it.
0: All right, Tyler, who do you think the ticket snatcher is?
3: Bruce Willis.
0: Were you referring to Bill Murray? Because he's also a celebrity.
1: I think he was referring just to Bruce Willis. He ain't got no clue.
0: Well, unfortunately, Bruce Willis will not be at Upheaval this summer. He is currently in very poor health. So Tyler, here's what we're going to do, man. You actually pick up your phone when you call, and then you hang up on us, and then you call us back, which is kind of a wild way to go about it. But hey, at least you talk to us eventually. We're going to throw your name back in the hat here. Perhaps we'll call you again for another round of Invasion of the Ticket Snatchers. Thanks for playing with us, buddy.
3: Yeah, thank you.
0: Bruce Willis.
1: It's certainly a name you could pull out. So, I mean, why not just guess one and hope she'll maybe hit it? I guess you'd just going to be nihilistic about your opportunity. You do what you want.
0: Right. So if you would like us to call you so you can hang up on us and then guess somebody who's nowhere near Upheaval.
1: Oh, man, I called one person and I was like, hey, it's Span from Q106. And they were like, hello. I was like, yeah, it's Span from Q106. They were like, yeah. I was like, would you like to win tickets to Upheaval? Click, click, click, click, click.
0: They probably owe you money. That's why they hung up. That's what it is. All right, fam. Sign up to play Invasion of the Ticket Snatchers. You can win. Q106FM.com. 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Don't want to go home tonight.

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0: Michigan's Rock Station, Q106, Overdrive. Look in California, feel in Minnesota, and smelling like we just left the dispensary. And it was a dispensary where you get laundry detergent, the little refillable places.
1: I'm just thinking about the new Soundgarden we're going to get soon.
0: Oh, wait, what? Well, you know things.
1: Oh, we should talk about this in a minute.
0: Okay, we will do that, but first it is Q106, 7 Dust. Oh, we did it. We did it.
1: I'm walking away from you.
0: It is unbreakable on this nice 6-9 on Q.
1: It just keeps coming.
0: June is the best.

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0: Rock Station Q106 Overdrive. It is all the rock you need for the ride home with one of the big four of grunge. You got Nirvana, you got Pearl Jam, you've got Alice in Chains, and then Span just dropped a bomb on the show. You got some Soundgarden news for us.
1: Yes.
0: That we're going to share in a minute. Because
1: we're teasing. I was so excited to talk about it.
2: We're dirty, nasty teases is what we are.
0: Hey, you know, we're also teasing the fact that this band will be at Up People. Go win tickets. Set it off. Q106.
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0: Michigan's Rock Station, Q106 Overdrive. It is all the rock you need for the ride home with Crobot and Golden, a song that was actually written in tribute to Chris Cornell.
1: I had no idea, and I love that song.
0: Oh, yeah, dude.
1: First of all, I mean, Crobot. I didn't know how much I loved Crobot until they came and performed for us here at the building.
0: Mm-hmm.
1: And hearing them acoustically, just mastery.
0: Oh, yeah.
1: The guitar, the bass. The whatever they were playing. Was he playing the cajon?
0: A cajon, yeah.
1: Cajon. And, I mean, the vocals, man. I mean, acoustic vocals are no easy thing to do, especially when you put out volume. And to have control on that, yeah, Crobot, I'm all about. But that song, Crobot, specifically, I mean, that song, Golden, has just been, it's a personal, just forever song for me.
0: Yeah.
1: And so, to now know it's about Chris Cornell of Soundgarden is great. Now, what's going on exactly is that in 2007, Chris Cornell made a solo album called Carry On. In that process, there were pieces left over. Now, they're going to do a remaster of that 2007 album. That's coming out in 2026. But there were also Soundgarden pieces that the band had worked on. So they're taking all that and developing it into one final. Literally, they're saying it's the last Soundgarden album, which may result in what? It's probably the last Soundgarden tour, I'm sure. I don't know how they're going to do the vocals. Are they going to have guest vocals? They're going to do some hologram thing, which I don't even think the tech still can be traveled right now.
0: Yeah,
1: since they tried to do it with Dio.
0: I'd rather they didn't. I'd rather they didn't do it with a hologram.
1: Dude, I just found out Tupac's about to be in a video game, and I'm excited. So I don't care anymore. Look, if we have the technology and the family says it's okay and the whole thing's respectful, let's go.
0: All right. I'll stop gatekeeping holograms. Honestly,
1: thank you.
0: Jim did really good work with them with the holograms back in the day. So I should really, even though I was more of a Misfits guy, Jim, truly outrageous. Truly, truly, truly outrageous.
1: I am missing something here.
0: Girl cartoon. So anyway.
1: I'm not there with you. I'm glad you had a good time with it, though.
0: Somebody in Q106 land got that reference.
1: I was
0: reference.
1: Watching Jim, my friend. J-E-M, Jim.
0: Yeah, Jim. Yeah, truly outrageous.
1: That's what you...
0: Yeah, truly outrageous.
1: I guess I forgot the...
0: I unlocked a core memory for Span. Hooray.
1: Yeah, I totally forgot. You hit me right there, and I didn't even know I was hit. So there you go, Jim. But yes, Chris Cornell... Whatever that Soundgarden's going to do, I stand for. I can't wait. They're still in process as of May. So who knows when it comes? It's going to come out, but it's coming.
0: As far as the live thing goes, there is a vocalist who has been tossed around as a potential for like doing like a tribute run with the band.
1: Really?
0: We are going to play a new song with that vocalist next on Q106 Overdrive.
1: Huh.
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2: It's the Storm Tracker 6 forecast on Q106.
10: As rain showers and storms clear on tonight, we do see fog settle into the area with lows getting into the mid-60s. High temperatures for tomorrow rise once again into the lower 90s, and with that, we do see heat indexes rising towards the triple digits. For Storm Tracker 6, I'm meteorologist Daniel Nemes.
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0: Michigan's Rock Station, Q106 Overdrive. It is all the rock you need for the ride home. I'm Terry Stevens. He is Spam.
1: I sure the hell am.
0: Now, we were talking earlier about Soundgarden. They're going to be dropping some new music,
1: yes,
0: featuring unreleased vocal tracks from the late Chris Cornell. And there's been a lot of talk about, okay, Soundgarden, they hit the road again. Who steps up to the mic? Mm-hmm. And there's been a lot of things tossed around. You mentioned holograms and that sort of thing.
1: Yeah.
0: One of the names that has been bandied about to do at least some songs with the band, or maybe a short run with the band, is Taylor Momsen of the Pretty Reckless.
1: Yo, she did, during COVID, where people were doing like videos for YouTube and stuff, she, with Matt Cameron, the drummer of both, well, formerly of Pearl Jam, but of Pearl Jam and Soundgarden, did a song called Halfway There.
0: Mm-hmm.
1: And their cover of it was so beautiful, it still moves me when I think about it.
0: Oh, yeah.
1: The idea that Taylor Momsen would be singing those songs on tour. Dear God, I don't make enough money to pay for those tickets, but I'm going to have to take out a loan because I'm going.
0: Selling kidneys, baby. We're selling kidneys now. Like, when after Chris passed away, so I saw Soundgarden like 5 days before he passed. They were one of the headliners at a festival that I was working in Western Wisconsin. And after he passed, there was a big tribute show they did for him. And Taylor actually got up there, and I believe she did I Am the Highway. I'm pretty sure that you can look that up. It's on the YouTubes. But she sounded phenomenal. And when you talk about Chris Cornell's range, there are some dudes that can hit that range. I would say the Brandon from Crobot. Let that guy do one song.
1: That would be awesome. In fact, I hope they do collaborations with various artists for this.
0: Mm-hmm.
1: Because, I mean, we know you ain't gonna tour with those artists. Just give us the collaborations, please. So Taylor Momsen, we got Brandon from Crobot. Who else do you think? Can you name anybody else? All right, we'll think about it. We'll have a discussion again.
0: You know what?
1: As we continue to dream on what may be.
0: So, you know, it's sliding into our DMs. You know how to text us, 517-694-7106, 517-694-Q106. Faith No More is on Overdrive.

Q. Bill Murray, featuring A Day to Remember, always lets you down. 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

0: Johnny Frank, Bill Murray, he's going to be at Upheaval, A Day to Remember, helping him out with that song, It's Always Letting You Down. It's on Michigan's rock station, Q106 Overdrive. It's all the rock you need for the ride home. By the way, you can win Upheaval tickets by playing Invasion of the Ticket Snatchers, so go do that.
1: Yeah, all you can do is sign up at Q106FM.com. And then here's the hardest part. Ahem. Pick up your phone.
0: Yeah, that'd be
1: or
0: nice.
1: Or make sure your phone number works.
0: That helps.
1: Be available. Or don't hang up on us. Or, again, pick up your rumma phone.
0: There it is.
1: Pick it up.
0: You know, we were talking earlier
1: pick
0: about...
1: Pick it the hell up.
0: Pump the brakes.
1: One more time.
0: He's so angry.
1: Pick it up. Okay, I'm done.
0: We were talking earlier about who could do guest vocals for Soundgarden when they tour. Taylor Momsen of the Pretty Reckless, she's been tossed around as one of the many vocalists that they could bring along for a series of tribute shows.
1: Yes.
0: We mentioned Brandon from Crobot. That guy's got pipes for days. And Span, you asked, like, who else could step up to that mic?
1: I have someone who I would absolutely love to do. Actually, I would like to see this person do it. More than Taylor Momsen. It's not going to happen.
0: Okay.
1: But I could totally see it.
0: All right, who's that?
1: Lizzie Hale.
0: Ooh. That's the thing with Chris Cornell's range.
1: You got to be raspy and you got to have range.
0: And you got to be able to go high. And, like, not every dude can do that. Like,
1: yeah.
0: You're talking about, like, Robert Plant range. And even Robert Plant doesn't have that range
1: anymore.
0: He
1: can't do it no more. He won't even do no cover songs. He's like, nah, I'm not in that band no more. I got my check. Bye-bye. I'm with Alison Krauss making country banjo music. Whatever.
0: Right. It's good. It has its moments. Also, Alison Krauss is my future ex-wife, so there's that.
1: Good luck with that. Yes. She's kind of got a whole line of really talented dudes around her.
0: There is that part. But yeah, I think Lizzie Hale would be phenomenal at that. I mean, yeah. You've also got, oh man, there's like, that's the thing about it. Brandon from Crobot. So we interviewed him a while ago. Mm-hmm. And in fact, that video is still on our YouTube channel. But we were talking about... Golden and how so many people have said, man, you're sonically so close to Chris Cornell, and he's like, me? No. It's like, that's the thing. Like, if you're a dude, that's an intimidating vocal thing.
1: It is. I think actually, once again, going back to this, well, Blair from Dead Sugar. I think she could pull, but she'd be like a couple octaves higher, so it wouldn't fit the same.
0: Right.
1: But because she's so talented vocally, what she did with it would be fascinating. But, I mean, then you get philosophical with it. Like, do we want someone to do it beautifully, or do we want them to do it like Chris Cornell? Like, how do we design this so we get all of our memories fulfilled, but we also get that artistic bent for Soundgarden satisfied. And it's a discussion we can have with a whole bunch of people, but I'm trying to think of another dude, and the only other dude I think that could do that, the guy from Autumn Kings, I don't know his first name.
0: Joe?
1: He can sing his ass off.
0: Actually, you know what? Joe, actually, he does have that range. Thinking back to that acoustic set. All right, so now that we fantasy booked the Soundgarden tour. All right, we're going to come back to reality. Coming up after 6, we will do heavy metal birthdays. If you're celebrating a birthday today, you share it with people. We'll tell you who they are. Coming up after 6 on Q106.
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1: I see how Michigan Track Station Q106. I'm Span.
0: He's talking about shrubbery, of course.
1: Of course. Yeah, exactly. Of course.
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0: Michigan's Rock Station Q106, Michigan made rock from I Prevail, teaming up with Hailstorm. Lizzie Hale, one of our suggestions of the Soundgarden boys, wants somebody who's got pipes to sing Chris's parts. I can hear it, dude. She can bring it.
1: Yeah. I am so excited. This whole discussion just gives me all the tingles. Right. I just want to sit here and just be like, who else can I think of that can do Chris?
0: I'm just trying to think of who can do that scream on Room 1,000 Years Wide. That is an unearthly howl is what that is. One of my favorite songs by the band that was never released as a single. Maybe I'll sneak it in. Maybe you can request it during the Warrior Wednesday request.
1: How about y'all do that?
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0: Five Finger Death Punch.
2: It's hard.

0: down to it. I mean, Aerosmith and Steven Tyler, they're doing the skibbity, skibbity, skibbity thing way before Gen Alpha got a hold of it. I'd say that's very Sigma of them.
1: Everything about what you just said just sends all my hackles straight up to the sky. First of all, that skibbity thing, when my step-grandson introduced me to skibbity toilet, I was like, excuse me? And there were silly things that we did as kids, like the Smurfs.
0: On God, yeah.
1: And the Snorks. the Thunderhawks, all types of nonsense.
0: Silverhawks. You're thinking of the Silverhawks, yes. And the Thundercats.
1: Thundercats, yes. But skibbity toilet. I mean, like, the lore on that is...
0: I watched the whole thing.
1: Get out.
0: There might have been some things enhancing my senses when I watched the whole
1: Fair
0: thing.
1: Fair enough. But you can't do that in. With full mental faculties.
0: I love it so much. It's hilarious. I could still watch it to this day. But instead, I have to do things like Heavy Metal Birthdays.
1: Let's go.
2: It's Heavy Metal Birthdays.
0: May you have a very skibbity 6-9 on this nice birthday.
1: Stop,
0: there we
1: please.
0: Go. All right, if today's your birthday, first of all, it's a nice birthday. You share it with some people who are a pretty big deal. Starting with Thomas L. Jennings, American tailor, and the guy who invented dry cleaning.
1: And they haven't changed anything about it, which is why folks get cancer on it now. Yeah, if you work in a dry cleaning place, your chances of getting cancer, like, skyrocket.
0: In his defense, he was also an abolitionist and desegregationist, so he had some wins in there, too, when he was giving people cancer.
1: Way less war crimes. I'm cool with that.
0: Exactly. All right. You also share your birthday with Bertha von Suttner. She was an Austrian novelist and pacifist and the first woman to win the Nobel Peace Prize in 1905. You also share your birthday with Gary Starkweather, American engineer and inventor of the laser printer and a native of Lansing, Michigan.
1: I have never had a functional laser printer in my life. They always break. I hate them so much.
0: But they didn't give you cancer, so he's got one over Thomas L. Jones.
1: Fair
0: so
1: enough.
0: You also share your birthday with Hollywood peeps like Michael J. Fox.
1: That man is doing the Lord's work raising awareness on Parkinson's.
0: 100.
1: Thank God for him and his patience with this process. And I'm so glad he doesn't get trolled very much. Because if he did, I would have to find those people and I would have to break their fingers.
0: Absolutely. We stand Michael J. Fox in this house, dog.
1: Break their fingers off and feed them to them.
0: You also share your birthday with Johnny Depp. So here's the thing. I know Johnny Depp stans have a lot of feelings about Amber Heard, but like if you read the testimony from that trial, he kind of sucked too, like really bad. Like
1: yes, he did. However,
0: this is a dicey however span.
1: I never had a significant other go potty in the bed. And then spread it.
0: Yeah, that's
1: manually,
0: pretty gnarly.
1: Okay? There's a certain... And considering that at no point in court did Amber Heard say this did not happen, means it did. And it means that she was sane enough to do this and to know it was wrong.
0: Yeah.
1: And then in court, not deny it because she knew it would get in trouble.
0: Yeah.
1: That's a special kind of what am I living with situation.
0: I'm just, now that they're both single, if you see either one come up on the app, just swipe left, baby.
1: Just swipe left.
0: Swipe left. Don't
1: swipe. Uninstall the app. Just go someplace else. Go to a library. Meet somebody there.
0: There you go. They read books and they're probably not a drunken pirate or somebody who smears the things on your bed.
1: Smears the things.
0: You also share your birthday with the decidedly less problematic Natalie Portman.
1: Is she all right?
0: She's all right, baby.
1: She's all right.
0: V for Vendetta,
1: yeah,
0: Black Swan. Oh,
1: yes.
0: Thank goodness for Black Swan. Oh, my God.
1: I never saw Black Swan.
0: You should watch Black Swan.
1: I don't want to get in trouble. I don't want to get in trouble.
0: What you doing in there, Stan? Nothing.
1: Nothing.
0: Paperwork. You also share your birthday with sports peeps like Luigi Fagioli, an Italian auto racer, the oldest person to win the F1 race at 53 years old.
1: And you want to talk about crazy drivers? Them was some crazy drivers. We have crazy drivers today, but we have more safety knowledge, safety stuff. Back then, it was like, we just to get in the car, and then we drive 150 miles an hour,
0: right?
1: And then hopefully, we don't die. If we do survive, we drink all of the wine.
0: So there's going to be, we're going to get angry Italian hate mail now.
1: Fan.spin@mwcradio.com. Go ahead.
0: You also share your birthday with music peeps like Cole Porter, man. American composer and lyricist. Wrote Anything Goes, Night and Day, I've Got You Under My Skin. One of the greatest American songwriters of all time.
1: Hell yeah.
0: You also share your birthday. I would put this guy on the Mount Rushmore of guitarists. There are four guitarists that I believe changed the... There's lots of cats who know how to play guitar.
1: Okay, so Les Paul, and then does he have to do with Gibson? Gibson is separate, right?
0: I mean, it's a model of Gibson. Yeah, Les Paul. Yeah, yeah.
1: So who are the other three then?
0: So Les Paul, it's his birthday today, but the other three, in my not-so-humble opinion, I would say Jimi Hendrix. Changed the way that people play guitar. Not just good guitarists, but changed how people perceive the instrument. Jimi Hendrix used distortion in a way that nobody else was messing with back then. Mm-hmm. I would also put Eddie Van Halen up there. He, using classical stylings and completely self-taught. I mean, all that finger-tapping stuff he did, nobody was doing that the way that he did.
1: Okay.
0: And then the fourth, Tom freaking Morello. That guy, dude. Like, he turned the guitar into... The guitar has been used as a rhythm instrument before. Mm-hmm. He took that to an entirely new level.
1: Yes. I would actually like to add a fifth person.
0: Oh, okay.
1: Sister Rosetta Thornton.
0: Oh, Rosetta Thorpe.
1: Rosetta Thorpe, yes.
0: Yeah, yeah, yeah.
1: Talking about the person who basically invented rock and roll as a lesbian, former slave in the 1800s, to put together a whole new way of doing music that at the time... was literally something that could have gotten her arrested for having done so due to obscenity laws. I mean, she got to be in there somewhere.
0: We're going to build a bigger mountain. That's what we're going to do.
1: It won't be based on Native American land.
0: Yeah, exactly.
1: That?
0: We will tear it. You know what? I think what we'll do is we'll go, we'll just go to what is that neighborhood? The Moores Park, I think, in Lansing. Where all the rich folks live. We'll bulldoze their houses and build it. That sounds good. That's how we do it.
1: Sounds
0: now.
1: Like it. Yep, I'm in.
0: There we go. All right, you also share your birthday with Jackie Wilson, man. So many killer songs that he came out with back in the the late 60s and 70s. Lonely Teardrops, Higher and Higher, and a native of Detroit, Michigan. You also share your birthday with, oh boy, one of our favorites. We love him. We hope he gets better soon. Wes Scantlin of Puddle of Mud. Wes, buddy, you're so talented. You can write a hook like no one else.
1: But no buddy, one else, man.
0: You got to get it together, brother.
1: Even
0: gotta
1: his
0: get
1: new
0: it together.
1: Stuff, if it wasn't his, would sound amazing.
0: Yeah.
1: Like, if it was somebody else who was singing it, you'd be like, oh, this is perfect. But nah,
0: what he needs to do, they got to get him into a band where everybody wears a mask. And they just have to seal his to where he can't imbibe anything. I think if they do that, he'll be in good shape.
1: Yeah, and you also don't have to see that side face hitch he does when he has to hit those high notes where he... and his head keys to the left.
0: There is that.
1: Wes Scantlin, man. Damn, dude.
0: we love you, buddy. Get well soon. All right.
1: Yeah, please.
0: You also share your birthday with cool Michiganders like Daniel Garcia of Grand Ledge and Jillian Weaver of Eaton Rapids. If today's your birthday, make it a happy heavy metal one. This song is for you.
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0: Comic-Cons, concerts, festivals, just getting stuff done around the house, getting stuff done in the yard. 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I'm Q106's Terry Stevens for the Good Feet Store. 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People who have chronic foot pain have reported feeling so much better by using the Good Feet Store arch support system. 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However, after being on my feet for like 3 days on end at a festival, I do not sit when I'm at these things. My feet feel a heck of a lot better with the Good Feet Store arch support system. I've tried the little floppy drugstore inserts. They don't get the job done. The Good Feet Store does get the job done. They could work for you too. 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
2: It's the Storm Tracker 6 forecast on Q106.
11: As rain showers and storms clear on tonight, we do see fog settle into the area with lows getting into the mid-60s. High temperatures for tomorrow rise once again into the lower 90s, and with that, we do see heat indexes rising towards the triple digits. For Storm Tracker 6, I'm meteorologist Daniel Nemes.
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0: Their new album, Sanctuary, dropped last Friday from it. Evanescence and Who Will You Follow? It's on Michigan's rock station, Q106. According to our engineer, she showed up on NPR the other day.
1: Did she now?
0: She was on All Things Considered, and then she sang in very operatic tones about getting a tote bag if you become a member today of your local public radio station.
1: I am all for public radio, but listening to it makes me feel like I'm going to sleep.
0: Yes, as everybody on there talks like this, it's all very stoic and very reserved.
1: So what it was like? What was it like learning how to play your guitar? What was it like learning to sing?
0: So far today, we have incurred hate mail from the Italians.
1: You know,
0: we have incurred hate mail now from public radio listeners.
1: Yeah, man.
0: Hey, I love to be small things considered too. Okay, don't hurt us. Okay.
1: Yes, we make fun. That's because we love. That's how we love.
0: This is how we get kidnapped in a tote bag. Is the way all this goes. All right, catch this band at Ford Field in Detroit. It is Foo Fighters and Learn to Fly on Michigan's rock station. Q106. 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

0: Michigan's Rock Station, Q106, brand new rock from Dead Sugar and Inland the Prey. They are so good plugged in. They are so good unplugged. Go see Dead Sugar. What you're missing out, man. They're phenomenal.
1: Don't miss out. You will be literally hampering your ability to enjoy delicious music.
0: There you go. And another thing we don't want you to miss out on are tickets to Capital City Comic Con, man. Oh. Biggest geek culture celebration in the land. We've got interviews with some of the celebrities that are going to be popping up on our YouTube channel. I just talked to Rachel Kimsey. She does a bunch of voiceover work. She's Wonder Woman in the new Justice League show. She's also
1: A new Justice League show?
0: Oh, yeah, dude. She's also does voiceovers in Helldivers 2 and Genshin Impact.
1: I haven't played Genshin Impact, but I want to play Genshin Impact. Or is that an anime?
0: It's kind of an anime-flavored game.
1: Okay.
0: Yeah, it's got some of that energy. Game. So here's the thing. I mentioned last Sunday that I was going to be at when I was at Evolution Games, which again, that shout out to the Evolution crew for having me out. That was a good time.
1: Hell yeah.
0: But I mentioned, next week we're going to be at Bricks and Minifigs in Lansing.
1: Okay.
0: Next Sunday from noon to 1:30, and this guy was like, hey, man, what's up with Bricks and Minifigs? And Bricks and Minifigs, it's a franchise thing.
1: Yes.
0: Kind of like a McDonald's. Like, you can buy a Bricks and Minifigs franchise.
1: Yes.
0: That is not connected to any other Bricks and Minifigs.
1: Yes.
0: Right? So, apparently, there is a Bricks and Minifigs somewhere in Colorado.
1: Yes.
0: That was, you know about this story?
1: I do know about this.
0: Okay, they were up to shenanigans. So, I want to make this 8,000,000,000% clear. 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
1: Yes.
0: Your Bricks and Minifigs are perfectly ethical there.
1: Yes, you're fine. Ain't no nonsensical horse puckery going around.
0: Yeah,
1: it's literally just it's a franchise. Like if they had bad burgers in Colorado, you don't go to the McDonald's up here and be like, "Do you guys have bad burgers?" Because you know they don't. Because they're here. They're not there. It's the same thing for Bricks and Minifigs. Calm down.
0: Exactly. Now, if you would like a list of places that are doing the naughty things, well, we can provide you with that off the air.
1: Yes, we can.
0: At any rate, man, Bricks and Minifigs in Lansing this coming Sunday. I'll be out there between noon and 1:30. Tim from Capital City Comic Con, he always brings out a bunch of like collectibles and swag.
1: He gives away all types of stuff while he's there too. Crazy.
0: He also runs Flashback Comics and Toys, so he's got like the inside line on getting all these cool little action figures. Oh, man.
1: I'm so jealous of his access.
0: Tim's a real G. So is the rest of the Capital City Comic-Con crew. And you want to win tickets to this, man. So come see me this coming Sunday, noon to 1:30. Bricks and Minifigs in Lansing with Michigan's Rock Station.
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0: They said in harmony.
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0: If you were singing washing the dog the whole time you were listening to that song, you're our kind of people. Let's hang out sometime.
1: No, you weren't. No, you weren't. Thank God you weren't.
0: Somebody might have.
1: No.
0: Do you even Beavis and Butthead, bro?
1: I do Beavis and Butthead, but no.
0: All right, fine.
1: No one is doing that.
0: Spoil Sport. Michigan's Rock Station, Q106. I'm Terry Stevens. He's Spoil Sports fan.
1: Correct. I am Spoil Sports fan.
0: All right, fam. We're going to hang out again tomorrow between 3 and 7. That's when we're on, right?
1: I think so. I think I checked the schedule yesterday.
0: That's what it says in my contract. So I'll be here between 3 and 7. Until then, may you be safe. May you be happy. May you be healthy. May you live with ease. May you have a nice night tonight on the 6-9. But, tis. He loves it so much. I think this might be the last meme day of the year, so you're safe, I think, for the most part.
1: You're going to find another one?
0: Oh, I know I will.
1: Oh, God.
0: Anyhow, fam, the Q Rocks is up next with Beartooth and Free Q 106. 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
0: It's the Storm Tracker 6 forecast on Q106.
13: As rain showers and storms clear on tonight, we do see fog settle into the area with lows getting into the mid-60s. High temperatures for tomorrow rise once again into the lower 90s, and with that, we do see heat indexes rising towards the triple digits. For Storm Tracker 6, I'm meteorologist Daniel Nemes.
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